0: 91.9 Star FM and No Doubt with the Talk Classic. It's My Life. Taylor Day in there as well. And, of course, Bob Marley and Funk Star Deluxe with Sun Is Shining. 21 away from 11. All right, let's play Secret Sound. I've got $2,530 to give away. And all you got to do is call us now, 561-92-442, and have a listen to this. We'll take a call next.
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0: The lovely Jody joins me right now. How are you going?
6: I'm going well, thank you. And how are you?
0: Not bad. Any plans for the weekend?
6: No, nothing at the moment.
0: I bet you if you had $2,530, you'd have some plans, wouldn't you?
6: Oh, definitely.
0: Righto, let's get into it. I'm going to play the sound. What do you think that is?
6: Is it sweeping the floor with a broom?
0: Sweeping the floor with a broom. Hang on. No, not even close, unfortunately. Yeah.
6: No, that's okay.
0: But back to the drawing board, and you have yourself a great weekend, won't you?
6: You too. Thank you very much.
0: No worries. Thank you. There's Jody. She's saying is sweeping the floor with a broom. Not correct. So we'll jackpot that now to $2,535 on Monday with Jerry. We do that all thanks to Prices Plus. It's Crazy Town now here at Star FM. Good morning.

101.9 Star FM and the Knack with My Sharona. Starship in there as well, of course. A crazy town with a butterfly. New spawn of weather coming right up about 11 o'clock. Next hour, we're going to be doing the horoscopes thanks to Annabelle's Real Estate. But right now, from the Batman Forever soundtrack of 95, here is You Too. Hold me, thrill me, kiss me, kill me. Here at 91.9 Star FM.

0: Star FM National News is brought to you by Byron Street Auto Electrics at 202 Byron Street in Verrell. They stock a wide range of batteries to suit cars, caravans and heavy machinery.
1: Hello, I'm Peter Carey. The construction industry is warning of unintended consequences of the government's changes to trust taxes. Master Builders Australia analysis indicates small construction businesses could face tax increases of up to 70%. Chief Executive Danita Warne says the reforms won't help the government increase Australia's housing supply.
2: We've now got these trust changes that will impact tradies and question mark whether they stay in the business. It's particularly excruciating to think that the government is changing the rules halfway through. People have gone into these businesses' structures in good faith.
1: The Animal Justice Party is urging the New South Wales state government to close the domestic violence loophole before the state election. The minor party wants to give the state coroner discretion to suspend a de facto partner's responsibility over a person's body and belongings in cases of suspected domestic violence. The move was sparked by the case of Caitlin Thornton, who died shortly after ending her relationship with her allegedly abusive partner. Animal Justice Party MP Emma Hurst said she believes the government wants to fix the situation. It is just a matter of when.
3: I don't know why the government's still dragging their feet on this. Hopefully one bill will pass this year, whether it's theirs or mine, it doesn't matter, as long as it gets done.
1: More than 2,000 Americans will support the submarine deployments to HMAS Stirling in Perth under a US-established framework. Defence Minister Richard Miles said it's an important step forward in the AUKUS program.
4: America operating from HMAS Stirling will be really important in terms of giving us the opportunity to get the skills to work on nuclear-powered submarines, to work in them. We actually have submariners working in them right now. And this is a critical step in terms of us being able to develop our own capability.
1: Melbourne's Lord Mayor says there is a campaign from traders, bars and residents to move the homeless out of the city. It comes as the Salvos claim they've missed out on a $9 million funding package, will have to close their cafe and street feeding program at the end of September. The money has instead gone to St Vincent de Paul to fund Osnham House in North Melbourne. Nick Rees says he personally doesn't have a problem with where the Salvation Army is located, near the top of Bourke Street, but others do.
5: There are restaurateurs, cafe owners, retail businesses and residents up the top of the city who don't want the Salvation Army located at the top of Bourke Street. They worry that, you know, it's attracting people with mental health issues and trouble onto the streets.
1: And finally to Brisbane. And this year's Ecker is tipped to be extra special as the annual show celebrates 150 years. More than 400,000 people are expected through the gates this year. Chief Executive of the NRNA, Brendan Christo, says it's a very special tradition for many families.
6: If you grew up in Queensland or Brisbane and you have those memories from when you were a kid, and then, you know, if you're growing up and have your own kids, you have those memories of taking your own kids, and it's that generational connection that the Eckers had for the last 150 years. It really seems to be resonating with people.
1: This is Air News. North Melbourne have had a surprise 23-point win against the Western Bulldogs at Marvel Stadium. Julian Marcus reports.
7: North Melbourne led from start to finish to upset the Bulldogs and scored their first win over a top eight opponent in Alistair Clarkson's tenure. The 23-point win was set up with a six-goal opening quarter, two of which were scored by Paul Curtis on his way to a four-goal haul. While for the Bulldogs, star ruckman Tim English will be sent for scans on his knee, adding to an already disappointing night for the Dogs. At Marvel Stadium, Julian Marcus, Melbourne.
1: In NRL news, the Perth Bears will unveil their home jersey today for their inaugural season next year. Former North Sydney star Billy Moore hinting it's a retro-style strip throwing back to the 50s and 60s. Aussie Alex Dimidor has been left to rue some missed opportunities after going down in three sets against Brit Cameron Norrie in their third-round clash at the Canadian Open. Dimidor was up a set and had two chances to serve out the match, but he failed to do so. And finally, football's governing body has issued a strongly worded statement of support, but UEFA is still threatening a boycott of all European nations from the next World Cup. Australian Independent Radio News.
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9: 16 degrees in Inverell at the moment. Humidity is at 37%. Barometric pressure is at 1,026 hectopascals and the winds are west now at 1 to 5 kilometres. There is a moderate fire danger rating in place for today. Sunny and a top of 19 for today. Then a frosty start for tomorrow. Overnight low of minus 2, heading for a top of 20 degrees and sunny. And a late shower for Sunday. Overnight low of 2, heading for a top of 21. 70% chance of about 5 to 10 mils. 11:05 as we pause for these funeral announcements. The relatives and friends of the late Eric James Arthur Martin, aged 73 years, late of Bundoora Road, Gilgai, formerly of Grafton, Copmanhurst, Gleninus and Narrabri, respectfully informed that Eric's graveside funeral service will take place at the Inverell New General Lawn Cemetery, commencing at 2 p.m. on Monday the 10th of August. This announcement was authorised by Thorley & Sons Funeral Services, phone 67222566, funeral directors of Inverell and districts, and refers to the death of the late Eric James Arthur Martin, late of Bundoora Road, Gilgai, formerly of Grafton, Copmanhurst, Gleninus and Narrabri. The relatives and friends of the late Alfred Leslie Palmer, known as Les, aged 95 years, late of Short Street, Inverell, formerly of Montana Park, Cherry Tree Hill, are respectfully informed that Les's funeral service will take place at the St. Andrew's Presbyterian Church, Inverell, commencing at 10:30 on Monday, 10:30 a.m. Monday, the 10th of August, followed by interment at the Inverell Cemetery. This announcement was authorised by Thorley & Sons Funeral Services, phone 67222566. Funeral directors of Inverell and districts, refers to the death of the late Alfred Leslie Palmer, known as Les, late of Short Street, Inverell, formerly of Montana Park, Cherry Tree Hill. It's 11:07 here at 91.9 Star FM. We've got the horoscopes coming up real soon. We'll do that thanks to Annabelle's Real Estate. But right now, Natalie Imbruglia from the 90s. It's Torn here in your local station, Star FM.

0: 91.9 Star FM and Mossy from 1989 and Tucker's daughter, Craig David in there as well, and Natalie Imbruglia with Torn. 19 past 11 now. What's currently showing is the schools, the Sapphire Community of Schools, presenting Shrek the Musical Junior at the Inverell Town Hall. It actually started Wednesday and is going right through until tomorrow night, the 8th of August, which features over 100 students from seven public schools locally. 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And from what I've been hearing, it is an incredible production. And I got my ticket booked for tomorrow night, so can't wait to see it. You heard about that right here on 91.9 Star FM.
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0: As Boogie Wonderland, The Cure in there as well, Coolio and Ed Sheeran from 2022, not that long ago as well, and Bad Habits. 21 away from 12, Dougal's going to be in after 12 to take you through until 3 o'clock. Meanwhile, the Inverell Women's Shed Inc. are holding their annual general meeting at 2 p.m. on Thursday, the 20th of August, at the Inverell Racecourse Canteen Building on Cameron Street, Inverell. You must be a financial member to vote at the AGM. Nominations are to be given to the President or Secretary by Thursday, the 13th of August. And all correspondence is to be sent to the Secretary at least 7 days prior to the AGM meeting, including apologies. For more information, contact 0481 473 591 or email inverellwomensshedinc@outlook.com. 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Horoscopes next, thanks to Annabelle's Real Estate.
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6: It's Friday the 7th of August, 2026. 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Sagittarius, consult with the family if you're making plans that involve them. Capricorn, it's best to put that unpleasant situation down to experience. Aquarius, with so many demands on your time, you'll need to say no. Pisces, a few kind words from you will boost a colleague's self-confidence. And that's today's horoscope.
0: 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We do that all thanks to Annabelle's Real Estate. 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

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No Scrubs. Madonna in there as well. And Dr. Alban Singh. Hallelujah. 4.5 away from 12. I'm out of here, guys. Have yourselves a fantastic weekend. Dougal's in after 12 to take you through till 3 o'clock. I'll catch you all on Monday. We'll leave you in the capable hands of Richard Marx. He's satisfied. Right here on 91.9 Star FM. See you on Monday.

0: Star FM National News is brought to you by Byron Street Auto Electrics at 202 Byron Street, Inverell. They stock a wide range of batteries to suit cars, caravans and heavy machinery.
1: Hello, I'm Peter Carey. The Deputy Prime Minister is denying the federal government is divided over its migration policy. Home Affairs Minister Tony Burke was due to announce reforms to the nation's migrant intake at the National Press Club this week before the address was rescheduled. Richard Miles says reported changes had caused conflict within the Labor Cabinet are untrue. As flu season puts hospitals under pressure, the New South Wales State Health Minister says virtual care has now helped over 9,000 patients to avoid a visit to the ER. The clinical care centre at Homebush acts like a second triage system and aims to reduce congestion in hospitals. Ryan Park says patients deserve to receive care on time.
2: We keep our busy EDs focusing on those really serious patients, but at the same time, we make sure people can access care in a timely manner.
1: Former Victorian Premier Geoff Kennett has joined the majority of Victorians calling on Ben Carroll to bin a taxpayer-funded statue of Daniel Andrews. A freshwater poll has found 74% want the statue dumped. The line of statues of former premiers in Treasury Place was instigated by Mr. Kennett, and he denies it was a steadfast rule.
3: But in terms of Daniel Andrews, all of those people out in One Treasury Place, the former premiers, you may disagree with their policies, but most of them are respected for their length of service and what they did for Victoria. You can't say that of Daniel Andrews.
1: To Queensland, where four teenagers have allegedly been charged with murder following a house party in Logan. According to the Courier Mail, police executed multiple search warrants across Logan and Ipswich. Two 18 and two 19-year-olds have been reportedly charged over the July 26 incident. Australians are being warned about letting online campaigns sway their answers in next week's census. Lee Harrison explains.
4: The Australian Bureau of Statistics is urging Australians to answer the religion question in next week's census according to their own beliefs. Social media posts circulating online are encouraging people to select no religion on the questionnaire if they aren't actively practicing their faith. But the ABS says that advice misses the mark, stressing the question measures religious affiliation, which can be separate from active practice or participation in religious activities. Census night is next Tuesday, August 11. Lee Harrison, Air News.
1: And finally, a team from Australia has won first prize in a student rocketry competition in Britain with a 6-kilo rocket the size of a large pineapple nicknamed Slinky. CSIRO experts helped the University of Melbourne students use 3D metal printing to create complex internal channels in the rocket to help cool it down. Researcher Cherry Chen says printing has advanced over the years to the point where it's being used routinely in medical technology.
5: And we're not only building the rocket engine, we're also building some implants like the rib cage and heels and bone, hip bones, and also like stents. It's very amazing.
1: This is Air News. Interim Carlton coach Josh Fraser says he's yet to make up his mind whether he'll put his name forward for the senior coaching position. Fraser has been given extra time to decide following the death of his father. He says he'll have a discussion with the club about the position next week.
6: Just some conversations with different people just to get the full context of what the job entails. I feel like I've got a pretty good handle on all of that, but if you're in, you're all in. So I want to make sure that, you know, if it was something I was committed to going through a process, that I'm all in on that. And yeah, I'm getting close to a decision.
1: Meantime, Carlton have named three additions to the extended squad of 26 for their clash with St Kilda on Sunday, including Ollie Hollins, Flynn Young and Harry Charlson. Tonight, Hawthorn take on Brisbane at the Gabba. Titans captain Tino Faasumalami isn't making excuses for his side's horror fortnight after a 30-8 loss to the Cowboys last night. Back-to-back home defeats have crushed their faint finals hopes. The Gold Coast skipper says they need to move on and finish 2026 on a high.
7: You know, we've been playing for a while now and we've got to have leaders that step up through this time. And We're playing for a lot, even though, you know, the finals isn't there. We're playing for our people, our brothers and everyone involved within this club and our identity going forward.
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9: With the latest from the Star FM newsroom, I'm Jerry Tavera. New England Police are currently involved in an operation at Thinawan Nature Reserve off Holfast Road, Twin Rivers, near Texas. Officers attached to New England Police District gathered at the scene after a police vehicle was rammed following a pursuit in Yetman just after 2 p.m. The male driver is believed to have run into bushland and is described as being of Caucasian appearance, about 180 centimetres tall, medium build and unshaven face. Police are urging the community to keep a lookout, however, not to approach the man and call 000 immediately. Communities across the New England region will soon have enhanced access to specialised medical care following the appointment of 12 senior medical professionals at Armidale and Inverell hospitals. The incoming doctors bring experience across a broad range of clinical settings, including obstetrics and gynaecology, paediatrics, emergency medicine, general surgery and gastroenterology. As part of this recruitment, Armidale Hospital has secured 10 permanent full-time staff specialists, including 8 highly skilled international medical officers from the United Kingdom, United Arab Emirates and Canada, while 2 local general practitioner visiting medical officers will soon commence work in the emergency department, including Dr. Anton Wright, who moved to Inverell from the Central Coast with his family in 2024. Minister for Regional Health, Ryan Park, says these new clinicians at Armidale and Inverell will improve access to critical services, ensuring people have access to care closer to home. Inverell Shire Council is inviting residents, businesses, community groups and road users to learn more about their draft transport study and draft roads asset management plan. The plan has been developed to guide the future of transport and road infrastructure across Inverell Shire, helping council prioritise improvements and investment to support local communities for years to come. Input will include how the local transport network is used, identify opportunities to improve road safety and accessibility, prioritise future transport and road infrastructure projects and ensure community needs are reflected in future decision making. Feedback can be provided through inverelltransport.mysocialpinpoint.com.au. New South Wales statewide NAPLAN results released this week in the 2026 National Report reveal promising signs of improvement amid the state's explicit teaching push, while there is more for schools in all sectors to do in areas needing targeted support. New South Wales continues to exceed the national averages in all year groups and domains, with more than two-thirds of results either strong or exceeding for most year groups and domains. While New South Wales results are relatively stable overall, there is growth in the proportion of students in years 5 and 7 exceeding in spelling, grammar, punctuation and numeracy compared to their previous NAPLAN results. Minister for Education and Early Learning, Prue Carr, says the results also reinforce the need to remain focused on delivering targeted support to students who are still developing proficiency in one or more key learning areas, including writing for years 5, 7 and 9 and grammar and punctuation for years 7 and 9. To sport now, and the Gyra Super Spuds have forfeited tomorrow's game against the Yarralla Tigers due to a host of injuries. The forfeit means Gyra has had 10 competition points deducted and they now drop out of the top four, replaced by the Tinga Tigers with 2 rounds remaining before finals. The minor premiership is still up for grabs, with the Yarralla sitting in second spot, level on points with the Inverell Hawks, only separated by 4 and against, and need to have a big win against Barrowman next week to have any chance of winning the minor premiership and a home ground major semi final. In other matches tomorrow, the Tinga Tigers face the Barrable Bulldogs at Bob Ward Oval, while the Warrior Wombats travel to Moree to tackle the Boomerangs. The Inverell Hawks and Glenness Magpies have the bye. It's make or break for the Inverell Highlanders as they prepare for the Central North knockout semi-final against the Blue Boars in Narrabri tomorrow. The Highlanders have had a battle getting fit players on the park in recent weeks, but are expecting the side to be strengthened by the return of 4 players. First grade coach Gemma Nola says it's a much settled side and will be looking for her team to play their best rugby of the season at the business end of the year. The Highlanders also have their women's team engaged in the minor semi-final action tomorrow, tackling the Moree Bulls, with a winner to advance, while the loser will have their season finish. After sitting on the sidelines for 3 weeks, the Inverell Saints are back on the paddock, travelling to Gunnedah to play the Bulldogs at Wolseley Oval in round 15 action in the AFL Northwest competition. Both Saints men's and women's teams are leading their respective competitions, but tomorrow's results could determine if they stay there. Saints men's coach Hayden Chappell is looking forward to getting back to playing football, but expects the Bulldogs to be tough opposition and hopes his team can play with a finals type approach, knowing a win will almost secure the minor premiership and a home major semi-final. Meantime, women's coach Chris Pay will be hoping his team can hit top form despite the long break, with their focus also on winning the minor premiership, adding the Poochettes are always tough at home, but believes his side can come away with a win. In the other game tomorrow, the Tamworth Swans face the resurgent New England Nomads at number one Oval. And finally, Inverell FC are on the road to tackle Namoi United at Hogan Oval in Narrabri in round 19 of the Northern Inland Premier League. Coming off a draw to rival Moore Creek last weekend, Inverell FC first grade co-coach James Sweeney says this will be another tough hit out for his team and will be hoping to hit the back of the net more often. Inverell FC currently sit in fourth spot and sit 6 points behind competition leaders Oxley Vale Latunga, who are on 44 points, from Moore Creek on 42, Demon Knights on 40, while Inverell FC are on 38 points. In other matches, reserve grade also plays in Narrabri against Namoi United. Third grade has the bye, and fourth grade are on the road to play Eurella United, while the women's reserve grade team host PLC at the sports complex on Sunday. The women's first grade team has received a forfeit from PLC. That's the latest from the Star FM newsroom. I'm Jerry Tavera.
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12: Almost 12 minutes past 12 at Inverell Community Radio, Star FM 91.9. 16 and a half degrees downtown Inverell with 31% relative humidity. We've got a breeze coming in from the southwest at 2 to 10 k an hour, and our barometer sitting on 1026. Pretty high, long way from rain. Sunny day today, maximum of 19 predicted. And a clear night tonight, minus 2 tomorrow morning. So if you've got to get up and do junior soccer or football or something like that, better rug up. Put the gloves on, keep the pinkies nice and warm. Sunny day tomorrow, Saturday, 20 degrees. There's nothing in the rain gauge. Forgotten how to. I think there's a dead leaf and a dead frog in my rain gauge at home. Continuing on, good afternoon, Stoogle. The program's is Baz's program. It's the beat goes on. I'll do my best. I'll do everything that has a bit of a beat, a backbeat or anything like that right through until 3 o'clock this afternoon. Let's start with Julian Lennon.

0: You could probably call him a bit of rock royalty. James Raine there for Australian rock royalty. Motors Too Fast and Julian Lennon. And before that with Now You're in Heaven. It is 20 minutes past 12 on Inverell Community Radio, Star FM.
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4: 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Completely flattened it. 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

If you have an interest in older veteran or vintage vehicles or any kind of vehicles, motorcycles or even model railways, you would probably enjoy becoming involved with like-minded people at the National Transport Museum. 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

0: Well, I'll just let that one roll out to the end there. That's the way, Dougal. That's a professional way of doing it. Rick James here with Super Freak and Blondie before that. Call me Olivia Newton-John, our Olivia, with Magic and Big Pig with Breakaway. It is 21 minutes to 1 on Inverell Community Radio, Star FM.
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Oh, I've done a few of them. Dumb things. Not that I care to admit to anyway. So, not that I'm going to let you blokes know. That was Paul Kelly with Dumb Things and Duran Duran, Hungry Like a Wolf and the Go-Go's. We got the beat, they sure do. That's a great song, that one. And Peter Gabriel with Sledgehammer. Heading towards the 2 o'clock news. No, the 1 o'clock news. Clash. Should I Stay or Should I Go? And Blur, song two. Back after the news.

0: Star FM National News is brought to you by Byron Street Auto Electrics at 202 Byron Street, Inverell. They stock a wide range of batteries to suit cars, caravans and heavy machinery.
1: I'm Mark Transfield. The federal government is denying claims the US is establishing a military base in Western Australia. More from federal politics reporter Nelson Scott.
2: Under the AUKUS agreement, nuclear submarines from the US and UK will be rotating through HMAS Stirling near Perth. But there are concerns the US will use the facility as its own military base. Following revelations, more than 2,000 Americans will be deployed there, nearly double what was previously claimed by Australia. The concerns are compounded by the US Navy setting up the same administrative and support framework it uses for its standard overseas bases. But Defence Minister Richard Marles says Stirling will remain under Australian control.
3: It's a rotation, so none of this is new.
2: Former Home Affairs Secretary Mike Pezzullo argues a US base is not necessarily a bad thing.
4: Bolstering our sovereignty because it says that we're stronger with a partner.
2: The first nuclear submarines will port at HMAS Stirling next year. Nelson Scott, Canberra.
1: A man's body has been found in Hobart's Franklin Square. Pulse Tasmania reports police cordoned off part of the area after being called to the scene this morning. They say initial investigations found no suspicious circumstances. Bird competitions at next month's Royal Adelaide Show have been cancelled due to the outbreak of bird flu. Show CEO Will Rayner says it follows consultation with relevant authorities and industry stakeholders.
5: Animal welfare and biosecurity is something that we take very seriously, and we have for more than 186 years. And while we think the risk is very low, we took the decision now out of an abundance of caution and to make sure that our volunteers and those exhibitors had as much time to prepare as possible. We have more than 26,000 competitive entries at the show every year. Birds is just a small part of that.
1: There are 119 confirmed cases in South Australia, not including the mass mortality case off the state's southeast coast. Flights in and out of Sydney Airport are being delayed by up to 2 hours today due to air traffic control staff shortages. It comes as the Transport Safety Bureau launches an investigation into a controller who accidentally cleared a plane to cross the path of an arriving aircraft last week. The Australian Red Cross is today celebrating National Aged Care Employee Day. Peter Carey has more.
6: The organisation's volunteers work with older Australians to help them connect socially and live independently. Head of Aged and Community Care, Peter Page, says it's rewarding for everyone involved.
7: 2,800 volunteers support our work across the country to get services to about 11,000 people. And what we see day in, day out is that the volunteers are getting as much out of providing a service as the participant is from signing up and being part of it.
6: Peter Carey, Air News.
1: Overseas now, and a court in the US has fined the tech giant Meta $800 million for harming the mental health of children. The ruling in New Mexico is the largest ever against the parent company of Facebook and Instagram. The judge labelled the social media company a public nuisance. Checking the Aussie share market, the All Ords is trading down 24 points at 94.27. One Australian dollar is buying 70.29 US cents. This is Air News. Sharks forward Toby Rudolph is praising halfback Nico Hines ahead of Sunday's derby with the Dragons. The halfback is four goals away from breaking Hazem El Masri's record of 35 consecutive goals without a miss. Rudolph telling Nine their number seven has found his groove.
8: He's been outstanding for us this year, and you know what? He gets a really bad run with when we're going terrible, he gets all the flack, and when we're going unreal, as you should, he gets all the praises. It's usually all sort of his handiwork.
1: Tonight, the Warriors host the Panthers before the Roosters meet the Bulldogs. AFL and the Lions' hopes of a top four finish go on the line in tonight's round 22 blockbuster against the Hawks at the Gabba. Dane Zorko and Darcy Gardner to return to the Lions' back line. Zorko says Hawthorn are a quality side.
9: They're one of the red hot teams form-wise in the competition at the moment. They're stacked all across the board, and yeah, we're expecting the absolute best. As I said, they've had some monstrous wins over the last month, and we need to be our absolute best tonight.
1: The Hawks have some big inclusions. Mitch Lewis, Carl Amon and Ned Reeves have all been named. And in tennis, Cam Norrie has defeated Alex Di Minar in their round of 32 clash at the Canada Open. Di Minar took the first set 7-5, but lost the next two 6-7, 1-6. Australian Independent Radio News.
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11: With the latest from the Star FM newsroom, I'm Jerry Tavera. New England Police are currently involved in an operation at Thinawan Nature Reserve off Holfast Road, Twin Rivers, near Texas. Officers attached to New England Police District gathered at the scene after a police vehicle was rammed following a pursuit in Yetman just after 2 p.m. The male driver is believed to have run into bushland and is described as being of Caucasian appearance, about 180 centimetres tall, medium build and unshaven face. Police are urging the community to keep a lookout, however, not to approach the man and call 000 immediately. Communities across the New England region will soon have enhanced access to specialised medical care following the appointment of 12 senior medical professionals at Armidale and Inverell hospitals. The incoming doctors bring experience across a broad range of clinical settings, including obstetrics and gynaecology, paediatrics, emergency medicine, general surgery and gastroenterology. As part of this recruitment, Armidale Hospital has secured 10 permanent full-time staff specialists, including 8 highly skilled international medical officers from the United Kingdom, United Arab Emirates and Canada, while 2 local general practitioner visiting medical officers will soon commence work in the emergency department, including Dr. Anton Wright, who moved to Inverell from the Central Coast with his family in 2024. Minister for Regional Health, Ryan Park, says these new clinicians at Armidale and Inverell will improve access to critical services, ensuring people have access to care closer to home. Inverell Shire Council is inviting residents, businesses, community groups and road users to learn more about their draft transport study and draft roads asset management plan. The plan has been developed to guide the future of transport and road infrastructure across Inverell Shire, helping council prioritise improvements and investment to support local communities for years to come. Input will include how the local transport network is used, identify opportunities to improve road safety and accessibility, prioritise future transport and road infrastructure projects, and ensure community needs are reflected in future decision-making. Feedback can be provided through inverelltransport.mysocialpinpoint.com.au. New South Wales statewide NAPLAN results released this week in the 2026 National Report reveal promising signs of improvement amid the state's explicit teaching push, while there is more for schools in all sectors to do in areas needing targeted support. New South Wales continues to exceed the national averages in all year groups and domains, with more than two-thirds of results either strong or exceeding for most year groups and domains. While New South Wales results are relatively stable overall, there is growth in the proportion of students in years 5 and 7 exceeding in spelling, grammar, punctuation and numeracy compared to their previous NAPLAN results. Minister for Education and Early Learning, Prue Carr, says the results also reinforce the need to remain focused on delivering targeted support to students who are still developing proficiency in one or more key learning areas, including writing for years 5, 7 and 9 and grammar and punctuation for years 7 and 9. To sport now, and the Gyra Super Spuds have forfeited tomorrow's game against the Yarella Tigers due to a host of injuries. The forfeit means Gyra has had 10 competition points deducted and they now drop out of the top four, replaced by the Tinga Tigers with 2 rounds remaining before finals. The minor premiership is still up for grabs, with the Yarella sitting in second spot, level on points with the Inverell Hawks, only separated by 4 and against, and need to have a big win against Barrowman next week to have any chance of winning the minor premiership and a home ground major semi final. In other matches tomorrow, the Tinga Tigers face the Barrable Bulldogs at Bob Ward Oval, while the Warrior Wombats travel to Moree to tackle the Boomerangs. The Inverell Hawks and Glenis Magpies have the bye. It's make or break for the Inverell Highlanders as they prepare for the Central North knockout semi-final against the Blue Boars in Narrabri tomorrow. The Highlanders have had a battle getting fit players on the park in recent weeks, but are expecting the side to be strengthened by the return of four players. First grade coach Gemma Nola says it's a much settled side and will be looking for her team to play their best rugby of the season at the business end of the year. The Highlanders also have their women's team engaged in the minor semi-final action tomorrow, tackling the Moree Bulls with a winner to advance, while the loser will have their season finish. After sitting on the sidelines for 3 weeks, the Inverell Saints are back on the paddock, travelling to Gunnedah to play the Bulldogs at Wolseley Oval in round 15 action in the AFL Northwest competition. Both Saints men's and women's teams are leading their respective competitions, but tomorrow's results could determine if they stay there. Saints men's coach Hayden Chappell is looking forward to getting back to playing football, but expects the Bulldogs to be tough opposition and hopes his team can play with a finals type approach, knowing a win will almost secure the minor premiership and a home major semi-final. Meantime, women's coach Chris Pay will be hoping his team can hit top form despite the long break, with their focus also on winning the minor premiership, adding the Poochettes are always tough at home, but believes his side can come away with a win. In the other game tomorrow, the Tamworth Swans face the resurgent New England Nomads at number one Oval. And finally, Inverell FC are on the road to tackle Namoi United at Hogan Oval in Narrabri in round 19 of the Northern Inland Premier League. Coming off a draw to rival Moore Creek last weekend, Inverell FC first grade co-coach James Sweeney says this will be another tough hit out for his team and will be hoping to hit the back of the net more often. Inverell FC currently sit in fourth spot and sit 6 points behind competition leaders Oxley Vale Latunga, who are on 44 points, from Moore Creek on 42, Demon Knights on 40, while Inverell FC are on 38 points. In other matches, reserve grade also plays in Narrabri against Namoi United. Third grade has the bye, and fourth grade are on the road to play Eurella United, while the women's reserve grade team host PLC at the sports complex on Sunday. The women's first grade team has received a forfeit from PLC. That's the latest from the Star FM newsroom. I'm Jerry Tavera.
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14: 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That's just crisping up what's left of anyone's lawn right at the moment, that sort of humidity. Winds coming in from the southwest at 3 to 10 k an hour. Our barometer's dropped a little bit in the last hour, down to 1,024, but nowhere near rain. Sunny day today, expecting a maximum of 19. A clear night tonight, minus 2 tomorrow morning, and a Saturday, a sunny day, lovely sunny day, 20 degrees, with no rain in the rain gauge. Good afternoon, Sturgle, doing the filling in for Baz, and the beat goes on, and that's what we're playing this afternoon, with the, all the meat, plenty of backbeat in the music that I'm playing here this afternoon, right through until 3 o'clock. Pat Benatar gets us started this hour.

0: That's not a bad version. That's Michael Bolton's version of Dock of the Bay. I don't mind that one. A bit of backbeat and everything in that one. It's just what we're playing here this afternoon. The beat goes on and Pat Benatar, isn't that a beauty? All fired up. Plenty of backbeat music in that. It is 21 minutes past one on Inverell Community Radio, Star FM.
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0: Wow. And we talk about the beat going on. That's one that does it. That's Generation X and Dancing With Myself. 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She Drives Me Crazy in 1927, If I Could. And the Thompson Twins, Hold Me Now. 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

Oh, Queen, with the featuring David Bowie there and Under Pressure. Before that, we had the Travelling Wilburys, Handle With Care and Glenn Frey, the heat is on, and Foreigner, Waiting For A Girl Like You. That's The Beat Goes On, backbeat music that we're playing here on Star FM this afternoon. Whitesnake, Here I Go Again, going to get us to the 2 o'clock news.

0: Rewind, the beat goes on. That's the Divinyls with Pleasure and Pain, and Daryl Hall and John Oates before that with Out of Touch and Eurythmics. What a great band. Sweet Dreams and In Excess, even better. New Sensation. Coming up after this short break, we'll have this afternoon's episode of The Passing Parade, brought to you by Sonda Painting and The Bolt Shop.
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4: Hello again, this is John Doremus with The Passing Parade, the story of a misanthropic genius who painted masterpieces and hated flowers. His name was Edgar Degas. Among the great impressionists who transformed the art world in the latter half of the 19th century, he was a unique and solitary figure. Hilaire Germain Edgar Degas was born in Paris on July 19, 1834. From rich and noble stock, he studied law for a time, and then turned to painting. He worked in Paris studios and spent several years in Italy painting in the classical tradition. A passionate but brief love affair soured him toward women. Soured him, it might be said, toward the world in general. Influenced by the Impressionists, Monet, Renoir, Cézanne, and others, he exhibited three paintings at the first Impressionist exhibition in 1874. And shared in the torrent of abuse that poured from the outraged critics. Though the Impressionists hailed Degas as one of their leaders, he followed a solitary path, often insulting them with his acid tongue and his contempt for their love of rural beauties. "Don't speak to me of those idiots who go round cluttering up the countryside with their easels," he once declared. "Who but a fool would paint a flower?" He hated flowers so intensely that he would not sit down at a dinner table where any form of floral decoration was in evidence. It was at the racetrack, the circus, and especially behind the scenes of the Paris Opera that he found the life that fascinated him. For months on end, he haunted the opera ballet school, sketching every pose and movement of the dancers. He had no interest in the prancing figures as women, but merely as subjects to be painted. Gradually, his works achieved recognition. He moved into a more luxurious surrounding in the Rue Victor Masse, but it was still among the humble girls of the street and ballet that he found his models. He refused lucrative portrait assignments and repaid invitations from society hostesses with contemptuous refusals. With the passing of the years, illness and failing eyesight dulled his brilliance. He seldom left his studio. "You need more fresh air and exercise," his doctor told him. Degas hated both. He compromised by taking a bus trip into the country every Sunday till the smell of fresh flowers became too much for him. When he could no longer see well enough to paint, he began modeling in clay and wax. But he destroyed most of his creations because they failed to reach the standard of his paintings. In the early years of the 20th century, Degas was one of the most famous figures of the Parisian scene. But he rarely appeared in public. By 1914, he was totally blind and could no longer work. For 3 years, he lingered on, cared for by an old maidservant who guarded him from unwelcome visitors. Edgar Degas died on September 27th, 1917, by which time his works had achieved immortality. The story of Edgar Degas. Our time is up till we meet again for another chapter in the Passing Parade. This is John Doremus. As always, thank you so much. And goodbye for now.
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0: stop that. That's a bit of a mashed up song that someone's put into our system here, and I'm going to take it out. I don't care whose song it is, but that's a ridiculous way to play music on the radio. That was Roxette with Dress for Success, the first part of that, and The Cure, Close to Me. Coming up after the break, we've got this afternoon's look around the ridges for Inverol's Grapevine, brought to you by ATJ's Earthworks.
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0: 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And the Inverell Art Gallery is open every Saturday from 10 a.m. to 1 p.m. They offer a variety of workshops and classes. For more information, phone 6722 4983 or check out their website, inverellartgallery.com.au. The Inverell RSL sub-branch hold their monthly meeting, members' meetings, 10 a.m. the second Saturday of the month at the RSM Club in Evans Street. And the Delvin Bridge Club, they meet every Saturday from 1 p.m. at the Town and Country Club in Otho Street next door to the Ambos. For more information, contact Judy on 0418 239 531. NA and AA hold their meeting every Saturday at 6 p.m. at the Girl Guide Hall in Campbell Street. Tea, coffee and Vicky's are provided. 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Thank you to ATJ's Earthworks. Ice House.

Ivor Davies out the front of Ice House there with Electric Blue. I'm out of here. I hope you've enjoyed the afternoon of backbeat music and the beat goes on because I've enjoyed it. I hope you have. I've got a couple of songs to get us to the news and Johnny's in after the news with Drive Time Jukebox brought to you by Babs Lorraine right through until 6 o'clock. Then after 6, till the rest of the evening, is Mal's in with his Friday variety show right through until 9, 10 o'clock thereabouts. I hope he's home. Anyway, Bonnie Tyler holding out for a hero and George Harrison Got My Mind Set on You and Men at Work, It's a Mistake, are going to get us to the 3 o'clock news.

0: Star FM National News is brought to you by Byron Street Auto Electrics at 202 Byron Street, Inverell. They stock a wide range of batteries to suit cars, caravans and heavy machinery.
1: I'm Mark Transfield. Flights have been delayed by several hours at Sydney Airport due to air traffic control issues causing knock-on effects around the country. The Federal Government's Air Services Agency is already being investigated after two planes were accidentally cleared to collide last week in Sydney. This passenger has told Channel 7 pilots are currently blaming the control tower for the delays.
2: One-and-a-half-hour delay caused by air traffic control. I could imagine if you're a frequent traveller, these sorts of delays trying to get to your destination are just ridiculous.
1: A security expert argues having a US defence base near Perth would strengthen Australia's sovereignty. The US Navy has set up the same administrative framework at HMAS Stirling that it uses for its standard overseas bases. The federal government claims the US would only have a rotational presence at the facility under AUKUS. But former Home Affairs Chief Mike Pezzullo argues while the US will use the site for its own military purposes, Australia stands to benefit.
3: In effect, the Australia-US alliance is the same concept of two. We're stronger together. Now, is that a compromise of sovereignty, or in fact is it bolstering our sovereignty because it says that we're stronger with a partner?
1: All bird exhibitions will be excluded from the upcoming Royal Adelaide Show amid another surge in H5 bird flu cases. CSIRO testing has confirmed 32 more infected birds in South Australia, including three Australian seagulls. The state's Environment Minister, Emily Burke, says while there have been no detections in agricultural poultry, the decision was driven by exhibitors
4: who are worried and maybe thinking, I don't know if this is the best idea to be taking my birds to the show because they don't want to potentially cause spread of bird flu as well. So this is really about acting early, a month out from the show.
1: Australia's property market is set to show some signs of life this weekend with a slight increase in the number of properties going under the hammer. More than 1,400 auctions are scheduled for Saturday and Sunday. That's 150 more than last week, but still well below figures from 2025. Cotality's head of research, Jared Berg, says it'll be a test of buyer interest around the nation.
5: Because we're actually seeing an 11.7% increase in the volume of auctions this week. So in an environment where demand has been quite weak, it'll be interesting to see how the market responds.
1: Overseas now, and a US judge has ordered the social media giant Meta to pay $800 million for its failure to warn the public about dangers its platforms pose to children. It's the largest ruling against the company over the issue of child safety. More from the BBC's Bernadette Keogh.
6: The judge in New Mexico ruled that Meta had created a public nuisance in the state and instructed the company to change how its platforms function for young users after finding it had harmed children's mental health, as well as the fine earmarked for harm reduction. Meta was ordered to impose a range of youth safety measures, including monthly limits on teens' use of Facebook and Instagram, restrictions on notifications, tighter controls on adult contact with minors, and safeguards for AI chatbots. Meta said it will appeal the ruling and that it's been working to identify and remove harmful content from its platforms.
1: The BBC's Bernadette Keogh. This is Air News. First to NRL, and Bulldogs bench weapon Sitili Tupanoa will make his return from a hamstring injury in tonight's clash with the Roosters. Coach Cameron Seraldo says the former Rooster has been his side's best forward this season.
7: We've done well the last few weeks, but we've known that it'd be great when we have Sitili back on the field, and just watching him out there training last night gave everyone a little bit of excitement, and looking forward to him coming off the bench.
1: Fullback James Tedesco has been ruled out for the Chooks. In the earlier game, the Panthers take on the Warriors in Auckland. AFL, and tonight the Lions' hopes of a top four finisher on the line when they host the Hawks. Meantime, Eagles coach Andrew McQualter says his side won't be taking Collingwood lightly heading into their clash at Perth Stadium on Sunday. The Magpies have lost over 1,000 games of experience with Jordan Dugowie, Scott Pendlebury and Jeremy Howe all injured. McQualter says the Pies are still dangerous.
8: Everyone obviously are going to say the experience they've lost, but their system now, they've been doing it for 6 years straight. So it'll be plug and play. They'll put guys in. They build their game on their pressure. That's their number one or two for AFL pressure, and that's really where they build their game.
1: And England has recalled Ollie Pope to its squad for its first two tests against Pakistan at home as they begin life without Ben Stokes and Brendan McCullum. Australian Independent Radio News.
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10: 3:18 downtown Inverell, 23% humidity. The wind is from the southwest at 14 kilometres per hour. Little bit of a cool breeze, no rainfall since 9 o'clock. We've got a moderate fire danger. Forecast for the northern tablelands tomorrow. Areas of frost, a chance of fog in the morning. A sunny day to follow with light winds. Overnight temperatures falling to -3 to -5 above. Inverell 20, Glen Innes 17, Armidale 17, Bundoora 19 and Tinga 19. They're the maximum temperatures for tomorrow. And looking at the northwest slopes and plains, there is a frost chance of fog in the morning, a mostly sunny day to follow with light winds. Overnight temperatures falling to -1 and -2 above. Ashford 22 tomorrow. Bingra 21, Warriola 23, Tamworth 19, Bingmore and Moree 21. Looking at Sunday, northern tablelands, partly cloudy, chance of morning fog, areas of frost on and west of the ranges. Medium chance of showers in the south, a slight chance elsewhere. Northwest to northeasterly winds at 25 to 35 kilometres per hour. Overnight temperatures falling between 0 and 7. And top temperatures forecast for Sunday. Inverell 21, Glen Innes 17, Armidale 18, Bundoora 19, Tinga 18. Northwest slopes and plains for Sunday. Cloudy, high chance of showers in the south, a medium chance elsewhere. Northeasterly wind at 20 to 30 kilometres per hour, turning northerlies at 25 to 35 kilometres per hour during the night. Overnight temperatures falling between 3 and 7. It's a bit warmer on Sunday morning. And top temperatures for Sunday, Ashford 22, Bingra 22, Warriola 24, Tamworth 19 and Moree 23. Good afternoon, John Shorty with our Drive Time Jukebox. With the compliments of Babs Lorraine's Jukebox. We'll go straight into that shortly, but in the meantime...
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10: 3:07, and the roster for Meals on Wheels on Monday. The hockey ladies, Margaret Namey and Marianne Madlifiglio. 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
10: 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Really a fantastic response, it really is. Every week, incredible and a tremendous response. Variety, a lot of songs I've never heard before today. But anyway, we'll hear them, and I've got no doubt they're going to be all right. But we'll kick it off with one for Roz and the crew around there at our program sponsors, Babs Lorraine, Ronnie Dunn and Reba McIntyre.

0: night.
1: Oh, it's a beautiful song, isn't it? 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Reba McEntire, Ronnie Dunn. That was for Roz and the crew round there at Babs Lorraine, that beautiful shop. They've got a sale on at the moment too. We'll tell you about that a bit later. Here's one now for Julie and her husband and everyone out there at Boss Engineering.

0: Gary Moore, Over the Hills and Far Away. That one's for Julie and her husband and everyone out there at Boss Engineering. It is 18 minutes past the hour of 3 o'clock. How's your Friday afternoon going? Coming back with one for Rob after the break.
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0: Star FM. 20 minutes past three. One now for Rob from an artist I've never heard before and naturally a song I've never heard before. Here you go, Rob. You've always got a great taste in music and I reckon this will probably be the same. Charlie Rivers is the fella's name.
6: It's been...

Now, Rob, you certainly didn't disappoint. Charlie Rivers and that kick-ass band, and I just wanted to be... I don't want to be wanted. I don't want to be wanted. That's it. Good song, isn't it? Haven't heard it before. Here you go, Craig. A bit of bubblegum music from the 1910 Fruit Gum Company.

10 Fruit Gum Company for Craig. Beauty Craig and Simon Says. Well, now for Tully. Welcome, Tully. I think this could be your first request. Ozark Mountain Daredevils.

The Ozark Mountain Daredevils, aren't they a great band? And Fly Away Home for Tully. It's 3:30, 91.9 Star FM. One now for Cara from Becky Cole.

Saints and Dance the Night Away for Ewan down there at Inverell Power Farm. One now for Mandy. Good afternoon, Mandy. Nice to have you on board. The Bellamy Brothers. It's a beauty too.

0: A silver bullet band and wreck this heart for Holly. 21 minutes to 4, 91.9 Star FM. John Shoy with our drive time jukebox through until 6 this evening. We've got On This Day coming up with the compliments of the Inverell RSM Club. And then back to the Butte request. We'll have one for Mary after the break.
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8: On this day, August 7th, it was on this day in 1420, construction begins on the dome of Florence Cathedral, designed by Renaissance architect Filippo Brunelleschi. In 1588, the English set alight 8 fire ships with pitch, brimstone, gunpowder and tar and cast them downward towards the closely anchored vessels of the Spanish Armada, scattering the Armada. In 1782, the commander of the Continental Army, George Washington, creates 2 honorary badges of distinction and a badge of military merit, now known as the Purple Heart. It's the first time military awards are presented to common soldiers. In 1908, the first train to travel the length of New Zealand's North Island, the main trunk line, the Parliament Special, leaves Wellington for Auckland to greet US Navy's Great White Fleet. Passengers include Prime Minister Sir Joseph Ward and members of Parliament. Its trip takes over 20 hours. In 1915, in World War I, the assault against the Russell's top at Gallipoli in Turkey occurs. 232 Australians are killed.
9: British and Gurkha forces actually reached the top and fought off the Turkish counterattack with a bayonet charge. They were even about to drive the Turks down the far side when British naval gunners, unaware of their success, fired upon them and forced them back.
8: In 1942, the first American offensive in the Pacific during World War II takes place at Guadalcanal and the Solomon Island. In 1944, IBM dedicates the first program control calculator, the Automatic Sequence Control Calculator. It's best known as the Harvard Mark I. In 1954, English athlete Roger Bannister beats Australia's John Landy in the mile at the Empire Games in Vancouver. It's the first time two men run a sub-4-minute mile in the same race.
10: Bannister is kicking very definitely. He's passing Landy. Landy looks the wrong way. Dr. Roger Gilbert Bannister of England over John Michael Landy of Australia, 1-2. And Rich Ferguson of Canada was third. What else do you say?
8: In 1955, Tokyo Telecommunications Engineering, the precursor to Sony, begins selling its first translator radios in Japan. In 1964, US Congress approves the Gulf of Tonkin Resolution granting US President Lyndon Johnson authority to assist any Southeast Asian country facing communist aggression. He uses it to openly bring the US into the Vietnam conflict. In 1970, British keyboard player, singer-songwriter Christine McVie joins joins rock band Fleetwood Mac.
3: In a 2022 interview with The Guardian, she explained that she met bassist John McVie when Chicken Shack opened up for his band Fleetwood Mac. Though he was engaged to someone else at the time, the two fell in love, and he broke off the previous engagement and proposed to her. Christine and John McVie married in 1968, with guitarist Peter Green, a founding member of Fleetwood Mac, serving as their best man.
8: In 1980, John Lennon and Yoko Ono began recording sessions for their Double Fantasy album at the Hit Factory in New York City. In 1990, the US deployed troops to Saudi Arabia, beginning Operation Desert Shield.
11: Hello, New York! Yeah!
12: How's everybody doing? Doing okay?
11: Say, let's get started!
8: In 1997, Garth Brooks performs a free concert in New York City's Central Park for TV station HBO, later releasing it as Garth Live from Central Park. In 2005, in one of cricket history's closest tests, and despite a brave unbeaten 43 from Australian tail-ender Brett Lee, England sneaks a two-run victory at Edgbaston.
13: Jones! Bowden! Kasprovich, the man to go, and Harmison has done a despair on the faces of the batsmen, and joy for every England player on the field.
8: 2009, TikTok, the single released by Kesha, is released. It goes on to win the Billboard Song of the Year for 2010. In 2018, China bans the release of Winnie the Pooh movie Christopher Robin after its character used to mock Chinese President Xi Jinping. In 2022, a ceasefire comes into effect in Gaza after 43 people are killed in 3 days of violence between the Israeli military and Palestinian Islamic Jihad militants.
14: Ceasefire now in effect between Israel and Palestinian militants in Gaza. It's a bid to end nearly 3 days of violence. It saw Israeli aircraft pounding targets there and militants firing hundreds of rockets that reached deep into Israel. Dozens of Palestinians were killed.
8: In 2024, three Taylor Swift Eras tour concerts in Vienna, Austria are cancelled after a planned terrorist attack is uncovered and three people arrested.
9: A 19-year-old man who allegedly pledged his allegiance to ISIS was arrested after a bomb squad secured chemical substances. The first of three shows was due to begin tonight in the Austrian capital of Vienna, but organisers released a statement. It says, due to confirmation by government officials of a planned terrorist attack at the Ernst Happel Stadium, we have no choice but to cancel the three scheduled shows for everyone's safety.
8: On this day, April 7th.
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0: 13 minutes to 5, moving along with our drive time jukebox. One now for Mary from Nelly Furtado.

Beautiful song, isn't it? Jealous of the Angels. That one was Donna Taggett for Bonnie and Jealous of the Angels. We got a beauty now from Neil Young. Take us to 5 o'clock news. Yeah, four strong winds. This one's for Lee. We got some fantastic requests still to come after the news. We've still got, I think there's about nine to go. Yeah, some beauties to come yet.

0: Oh, it's a favorite. Thanks, Lee. Yeah, Four Strong Winds, Neil Young. We got some to come. One for Perry, one for Cass, Gary, Bruce, Denise, June, and Jan to come, plus an Eagles song for Perry. So plenty of beaut music to come yet between now and 6. Mel's clocked in. Ed's ready to rock on after 6 o'clock. It's time for the 5 o'clock news.
1: 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They stock a wide range of batteries to suit cars, caravans and heavy machinery.
2: Hello there, I'm Terry Daniel. Air travellers around the nation have been affected by domestic delays due to air traffic control issues in Sydney. The Federal Government's Air Services Agency restricted planes leaving the city, triggering delays of more than 2 hours. Airlines for Australia CEO Stephen Beckett says more than 250 aircraft were held up leaving Sydney and the effects have been felt right around Australia.
3: Those planes are running behind time. They're in the wrong place at the wrong time. And so there'll be delays throughout the day. So while the restrictions are removed in Sydney right now and planes can depart and land, those delays were baked in hours ago.
2: Overseas, and the death toll has risen to 6 in a school shooting in Thailand. At least 15 others are injured, with some in critical condition, as authorities identify the shooter as a Year 9 student. In Brisbane, the Echo Show organisers have confirmed there'll be no changes to their poultry, pigeons and bird competition and displays this year. The Royal Adelaide Show have moved to scrap their bird exhibitions for 2026 amid South Australia's growing bird flu outbreak. Queensland's Minister for Primary Industries, Tony Perrott, says they're taking extra precautions with biosecurity measures ramped up.
4: The department have been working directly with the poultry exhibits here, making certain that the birds that are actually coming in here are well. The all clear has been given, but it's important work just to give confidence to the broader community that we're taking the avian influenza and the potential impact seriously here in this state.
2: Meantime, in Victoria, the Victorian State Government has ordered poultry farms with more than 50 birds to be placed under housing orders in a bid to protect the industry from bird flu. The order will impact on free-range farms and is expected to last for at least 14 days. There have been a further 20 positive cases of bird flu, all in greater crested terns in the state's southwest around Portland and Nelson. There are now 175 confirmed detections in Australia. Both the federal government and opposition have dismissed claims the US has established a naval base in Perth. Over 2,000 Americans are set to support nuclear submarine operations at HMAS Stirling in Western Australia. The US has also established a naval support service for the site, prompting speculation it intends to use the facility as a base. But Shadow Defence Minister James Patterson has told News 24 Stirling has a distinctly Australian flavour.
5: I was at HMAS Stirling recently. There's an Australian commanding officer. It is Australians who control who comes on and off the base. The mess serves Australian food. It is genuinely an Australian base with an enduring US presence.
2: In air health news, new research suggests natural sugars from fruit and honey help fuel the evolution of the human brain. Mark Dransfield has this report.
6: Researchers at the University of Sydney modelled 4 million years of human nutrition. Their study found naturally sweet foods provided critical glucose before cooking made starchy grains easy to digest. Lead author Professor Jenny Brand-Miller says the findings may explain why we crave sweet foods today.
7: As the brain got bigger and bigger and bigger, it uses lots of energy, glucose energy. From the start of evolution, at least 25% of energy came from sugars. The sugars in fruit and honey.
2: Also making news, there are calls for Sydney's busiest roads to be the target of higher density housing. 10 transport corridors, including Parramatta Road and the Northern Beaches B Line, have been singled out by Housing Now as prime locations to boost the city's housing supply. This is Air News. AFL news, and a decision on Josh Fraser's coaching future at Carlton is just days away. Jordan Tunbridge reports.
8: Josh Fraser is yet to decide whether he wants the Carlton coaching job, the club giving him extra time as he mourns the loss of his father last week.
9: Which I appreciate, given what the last week's entailed, so have a discussion with the club next week.
8: The Blues have been interviewing other candidates as Fraser enjoys an excellent run of 9 wins from 11 games as caretaker coach.
9: Now the opportunity for me to take all the information on board, and if I put my hand up, then I am all in. It's been a considered approach in that way, and if I don't put my hand up, there'll be a reason for that.
8: Carlton faces St Kilda at Marvel Stadium on Sunday night in a clash that could shape both clubs' finals hopes. Jordan Tunbridge, Melbourne.
10: In other AFL news, Brodie Grundy has been ruled out of Sydney Swans' clash with Port Adelaide for personal reasons. The star ruckman replaced in the lineup by Will Green, who makes his AFL debut. The GWS Giants will be boosted by the return of skipper Toby Green from injury for Sunday's clash with the Gold Coast Suns. And tonight's AFL action sees the Brisbane Lions playing Hawthorn at the Gabba. Incoming NRL club, the Perth Bears, have revealed their inaugural jersey. The strip features red and black hoops, a throwback to the old North Sydney Bears jersey from the 1970s. Coach Mel Meninga raving about the design.
11: I love it. Powerful, you know, strong, represents and acknowledges history, but also the, you know, the power and energy of WA. I think all WA fans will love the colours.
10: NRL action tonight, and first up, the Warriors play the Panthers in Auckland, followed by the Roosters and Bulldogs in Sydney. Australian Independent Radio News.
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13: With the latest from the Star FM newsroom, I'm Jerry Tavera. New England police are currently involved in an operation at Thinawan Nature Reserve off Holfast Road, Twin Rivers, near Texas. Officers attached to New England Police District gathered at the scene after a police vehicle was rammed following a pursuit in Yetman just after 2 p.m. The male driver is believed to have run into bushland and is described as being of Caucasian appearance, about 180 centimetres tall, medium build and unshaven face. Police are urging the community to keep a lookout, however, not to approach the man and call 000 immediately. Communities across the New England region will soon have enhanced access to specialised medical care following the appointment of 12 senior medical professionals at Armidale and Inverell hospitals. The incoming doctors bring experience across a broad range of clinical settings, including obstetrics and gynaecology, paediatrics, emergency medicine, general surgery and gastroenterology. As part of this recruitment, Armidale Hospital has secured 10 permanent full-time staff specialists, including 8 highly skilled international medical officers from the United Kingdom, United Arab Emirates and Canada, while 2 local general practitioner visiting medical officers will soon commence work in the emergency department, including Dr. Anton Wright, who moved to Inverell from the Central Coast with his family in 2024. Minister for Regional Health, Ryan Park, says these new clinicians at Armidale and Inverell will improve access to critical services, ensuring people have access to care closer to home. Inverell Shire Council is inviting residents, businesses, community groups and road users to learn more about their draft transport study and draft roads asset management plan. The plan has been developed to guide the future of transport and road infrastructure across Inverell Shire, helping council prioritise improvements and investment to support local communities for years to come. Input will include how the local transport network is used, identify opportunities to improve road safety and accessibility, prioritise future transport and road infrastructure projects and ensure community needs are reflected in future decision making. Feedback can be provided through inverelltransport.mysocialpinpoint.com.au. New South Wales statewide NAPLAN results released this week in the 2026 National Report reveal promising signs of improvement amid the state's explicit teaching push, while there is more for schools in all sectors to do in areas needing targeted support. New South Wales continues to exceed the national averages in all year groups and domains, with more than two-thirds of results either strong or exceeding for most year groups and domains. While New South Wales results are relatively stable overall, there is growth in the proportion of students in years 5 and 7 exceeding in spelling, grammar, punctuation and numeracy compared to their previous NAPLAN results. Minister for Education and Early Learning, Prue Carr, says the results also reinforce the need to remain focused on delivering targeted support to students who are still developing proficiency in one or more key learning areas, including writing for years 5, 7 and 9, and grammar and punctuation for years 7 and 9. To sport now, and the Gyra Super Spuds have forfeited tomorrow's game against the Yarella Tigers due to a host of injuries. The forfeit means Gyra has had 10 competition points deducted and they now drop out of the top four, replaced by the Tinker Tigers with two rounds remaining before finals. The minor premiership is still up for grabs, with Yarella sitting in second spot, level on points with the Inverell Hawks, only separated by four and against, and need to have a big win against Barrowba next week to have any chance of winning the minor premiership and a home ground major semi final. In other matches tomorrow, the Tinker Tigers face the Barrowba Bulldogs at Bob Ward Oval, while the Warrielder Wombats travel to Moree to tackle the Boomerangs. The Inverell Hawks and Glenness Magpies have the bye. It's make or break for the Inverell Highlanders as they prepare for the Central North knockout semi-final against the Blue Boars in Narrabri tomorrow. The Highlanders have had a battle getting fit players on the park in recent weeks, but are expecting the side to be strengthened by the return of four players. First grade coach Gemma Nola says it's a much settled side and will be looking for her team to play their best rugby of the season at the business end of the year. The Highlanders also have their women's team engaged in the minor semi-final action tomorrow, tackling the Moree Bulls with a winner to advance, while the loser will have their season finish. After sitting on the sidelines for 3 weeks, the Inverell Saints are back on the paddock, travelling to Gunnedah to play the Bulldogs at Wolseley Oval in round 15 action in the AFL Northwest competition. Both Saints men's and women's teams are leading their respective competitions, but tomorrow's results could determine if they stay there. Saints men's coach Hayden Chappell is looking forward to getting back to playing football, but expects the Bulldogs to be tough opposition and hopes his team can play with a finals type approach, knowing a win will almost secure the minor premiership and a home major semi-final. Meantime, women's coach Chris Pay will be hoping his team can hit top form despite the long break, with their focus also on winning the minor premiership, adding the Poochettes are always tough at home, but believes his side can come away with a win. In the other game tomorrow, the Tamworth Swans face the resurgent New England Nomads at Number 1 Oval. And finally, Inverell FC are on the road to tackle Namoi United at Hogan Oval in Narrabri in round 19 of the Northern Inland Premier League. Coming off a draw to rival Moore Creek last weekend, Inverell FC first grade co-coach James Sweeney says this will be another tough hit out for his team and will be hoping to hit the back of the net more often. Inverell FC currently sit in fourth spot and sit 6 points behind competition leaders Oxley Vale Latunga, who are on 44 points, from Moore Creek on 42, Demon Knights on 40, while Inverell FC are on 38 points. In other matches, reserve grade also plays in Narrabri against Namoi United. Third grade has the bye, and fourth grade are on the road to play Yarella United, while the women's reserve grade team host PLC at the sports complex on Sunday. The women's first grade team has received a forfeit from PLC. That's the latest from the Star FM newsroom. I'm Jerry Tavera.
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15: 12 and a half minutes past 5 and 15 degrees downtown Inverell. 35% humidity. The wind is from the southwest, dying down a bit, down to 6 kilometres per hour. And no rainfall since 9 o'clock. We've got a moderate fire danger forecast in the northern tablelands tomorrow. Areas of frost, chance of fog in the morning. Sunny day to follow. Light winds. Overnight temperatures falling between minus 3 and 5 above zero. Inverell tomorrow, top temperature forecast 20, Glen Innes and Armidale 17, Bundarra and Tinga 19. Northwest slopes and plains, areas of frost, a chance of fog in the morning, a mostly sunny day to follow with light winds. Overnight temperatures falling between minus 1 and 2 above. Ashford 22, Bingra 21, Warriota 23, Tamworth 19 and Moree 21 tomorrow. And looking at Sunday, northern tablelands partly cloudy, chance of morning fog, areas of morning frost on and west of the ranges, medium chance of shower in the south, slight chance elsewhere. Northwest to northeasterly wind at 25 to 35 kilometres per hour. Overnight temperatures between 0 and 7. Inverell on Sunday, 21 maximum temperature forecast. 17 for Glen Innes, 18 for Armidale, 19 for Bundarra, 18 for Tinga. And the northwest slopes and plains for Sunday, cloudy, high chance of showers in the south, a medium chance elsewhere. Northeasterly winds at 20 to 30 kilometres per hour. Turning northerlies at 25 to 35 kilometres per hour during the afternoon and evening. Overnight temperatures falling between 3 and 7. And top temperatures forecast for Sunday, Ashford 22, Bingra 22, Warriota 24, Tamworth 19 and Moree 23. You're up to date. Can't tell you much more.
0: 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Now, there's some beaut songs again this afternoon. We've got one now for Cass. Cass, I couldn't find the Elvis Presley version of Storm in My Heart, but I searched one and I found this one from the Rockin' Jukebox.

The Rockin' Jukebox, that's the name of the group that put that together for Cass. And There's a Storm in My Heart. One now for Perry from Axel Rudy Pell.

0: Axel Rudy Pell for Perry and In the Air Tonight. Some great heavy rock music. They're a good band. They really are. We'll take a break. When we come back, we've got Sharon O'Neill for Gary.
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0: Yeah, beautiful shop, and thank you for sponsoring this program. One now for Gary.

0: Dire Straits, Mark Knopfler, the lead guitarist. Incredible. Just about makes that guitar talk. And A Tunnel of Love. That one's for Bruce. Yeah, Bruce, we will have to catch up next, maybe next week sometime, and talk about your forthcoming trip. I reckon you'll be looking forward to that. It is 6:19. Got a few more requests to come yet.
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0: Moving along with our request one now for Denise and Shabuzi.

Isn't that good? 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

0: It's the one that got it going for the Eagles. 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That one was for June. Thanks, June. You can pick an Eagles song every week if you like. We've got another one to come shortly. Now, one for Jan from Thomas Mack.
1: Here was 1882, back when the West was wild. A widowed wife named Mary Lou gave birth to a child. Born in the dirt outside the church at exactly 3:05. And at exactly 3:06.

21. 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

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But after sending 30 souls to hell, his began to rot. 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He said, "Lonesome Rider, your journey has been grand.

How good's that? That's Thomas Mack and the First Ghost Rider. That one's for Jan. We're going to wrap the request up with Perry, his second choice, an Eagles song. And no, you can't get any better than this one.

That's it for the request this afternoon. Thank you so much to everybody that's taken that just a moment to put out one of your favourite songs to really kick this program along for Friday afternoon. Much appreciated. That's it for me, the Savo. We'll be back tomorrow morning between 6 and 9 with the Cool Country Breakfast program. Going to feature an hour or so of Canadian artists tomorrow. Some fantastic Canadian artists. That's the Eagles, Take It the Limit. And Charlie Pride's going to take us at 6 o'clock news with Kiss and Angel. Good morning. See you tomorrow morning.

0: That's Fleetwood Mac, You Make Love and Fun, and David Bowie, Starman. And to start the evening off with Faith No More from Out of Nowhere. 17 past 6 here at Star FM with Mel on a Friday night. And the rugby league games that are on tonight, the New Zealand Warriors are playing the Penrith Panthers. And the game after that will be the Sydney Roosters playing the Canterbury Bulldogs, which will be a very good game. And currently the game that's on, the Warriors and the Panthers, it's 15 minutes into the game and it's 12-0 to the Warriors. That'll be a very good game as well. 91.9 Star FM with Friday Night Variety Show.
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That's hard. All I want to do is make love to you. And Aerosmith, Love in an Elevator. It's all about love, those last couple of songs, wasn't it? It's 29 away from 7 with Mel on a Friday night.

0: That's Queen, Keep Yourself Alive, and before that, the Beatles, Come Together. It's 21 away from 7 here at Star FM. Now, from our community diary, the Plastic Modellers and Diecast Collectors Club are holding the meeting tomorrow, the 8th of August, 2 p.m. over there at the Transport Museum on the Rifle Range Road. Come along. Everybody's welcome. New members are also welcome. There's no fee involved in becoming a member of the little club. And if you want any further inquiries, give me a ring, 0408 470 639. Yes, it'll be a good afternoon. I enjoy it.
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That's Bruce Springsteen, Hungry Heart, and before that, Guns N' Roses with Patience. 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Coming up to the news, Crosby, Stills and Nash, Marrakesh Express, and the Guess Who, American Woman.

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0: That's Europe, the final countdown, and The Who, My Generation. And to lead this second hour off was going out to Dwayne, was Deep Purple with Highway Star. What a great choice, Dwayne. One of my favourites is anything that's done by Deep Purple, actually. So, yeah, great choice. 22 points to nil, the Warriors over the Panthers, 52 minutes into the game. 91.9 Star FM with Mel on a Friday night.
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That's Bryan Adams, The Kids Wanna Rock, and before that, Rolling Stones with Shattered. 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

0: That's The Clash. Should I Stay or Should I Go? And Thin Lizzy, The Boys Are Back in Town. Both those songs going out to Jock. Sorry, couldn't find the Clash song you wanted, mate. It's not on our system here at Star FM. Maybe get somebody that is higher up than me that can put it on. 23 away from 8 o'clock.
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That's the Foo Fighters, one of Brett's favourite groups, with Monkey Wrench and Green Day, Time of Your Life. It's 15 away from 8 o'clock here at Star FM, 22 points to 12. 73 minutes into the game, the Warriors are leading the Panthers. The Panthers have just scored two quick tries in the last 5 minutes. So, yeah, maybe they'll make a comeback. Who knows?

That's Cream with I Feel Free, and before that, our Australian group AC/DC, Highway to Hell. It's 8 away from 8 o'clock here at Star FM. Coming up before the 8 o'clock news is Dire Straits with Tunnel of

That's Yeagles with Tequila Sunrise, and before that, going out to Jock was The Who with Behind Blue Eyes. It's 13 past 8 here at Star FM with Mel on a Friday night. Now, the Roosters and the Bulldogs, it's 8 minutes into the game and the Roosters are 0 and the Bulldogs are 2. 91.9 Star FM with Mel.

0: great Jimi Hendrix with Foxy Lady, who unfortunately departed this world very young, in his 20s, due to a drug overdose. And before that, we heard from T-Rex with Children of the Revolution, headed with Mark Bolan out there in front. Unfortunately, he's not with us anymore as well, who died tragically in a car motor vehicle accident. Okay, it's 20 past 8 here at Star FM. The score in the Roosters Bulldogs game is still 0 to the Roosters and 2 to the Bulldogs. 91.9.
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That's Bob Seger, Like a Rock, going out to Tracy and Mr. Mister with Kyrie. It's 28 away from 9 here at Star FM.

If you have an interest in older veteran or vintage vehicles or any kind of vehicles, motorcycles or even model railways, you would probably enjoy becoming involved with like-minded people at the National Transport Museum. The National Transport Museum on Rifle Range Road is a fantastic asset for Inverell, and they are looking for volunteers to assist in the day-to-day running of the venue. 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This is a community service announcement brought to you by 91.9 Star FM.

0: That's Neil Young with Harvest Moon, and before that we heard from ZZ Top with Tush. It's 20 away from 9 o'clock here at Star FM.
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That's Deep Purple with Hush, and before that Led Zeppelin with Kashmir. A couple of my favourite groups out of the 60s and 70s is Deep Purple and Led Zeppelin, along with The Doors and yeah, a few others, Jimi Hendrix. Okay, it's four away from 9 o'clock, 8 to 2. The Roosters are leading the Bulldogs at halftime. Coming up to the 9 o'clock news, Van Halen, Panama.

0: Star FM National News is brought to you by Byron Street Auto Electrics at 202 Byron Street in Verrell. They stock a wide range of batteries to suit cars, caravans and heavy machinery.
1: Hello there, I'm Terry Daniel. Air travellers around the nation have been affected by domestic delays due to air traffic control issues in Sydney. The Federal Government's Air Services Agency restricted planes leaving the city, triggering delays of more than 2 hours. Airlines for Australia CEO Stephen Beckett says more than 250 aircraft were held up leaving Sydney and the effects have been felt right around Australia.
2: Those planes are running behind time. They're in the wrong place at the wrong time. And so there'll be delays throughout the day. So while the restrictions are removed in Sydney right now and planes can depart and land, those delays were baked in hours ago.
1: Overseas, and the death toll has risen to 6 in a school shooting in Thailand. At least 15 others are injured, with some in critical condition, as authorities identify the shooter as a Year 9 student. In Brisbane, the Echo Show organisers have confirmed there'll be no changes to their poultry, pigeons and bird competition and displays this year. The Royal Adelaide Show have moved to scrap their bird exhibitions for 2026 amid South Australia's growing bird flu outbreak. Queensland's Minister for Primary Industries, Tony Perrott, says they're taking extra precautions with biosecurity measures ramped up.
3: The department have been working directly with the poultry exhibits here, making certain that the birds that are actually coming in here are well. They're all clear has been given, but it's important work just to give confidence to the broader community that we're taking the avian influenza and the potential impact seriously here in this state.
1: Meantime, in Victoria, the Victorian State Government has ordered poultry farms with more than 50 birds to be placed under housing orders in a bid to protect the industry from bird flu. The order will impact on free-range farms and is expected to last for at least 14 days. There have been a further 20 positive cases of bird flu, all in Greater Crested Terns in the state's southwest around Portland and Nelson. There are now 175 confirmed detections in Australia. Both the federal government and opposition have dismissed claims the US has established a naval base in Perth. Over 2,000 Americans are set to support nuclear submarine operations at HMAS Stirling in Western Australia. The US has also established a naval support service for the site, prompting speculation it intends to use the facility as a base. But Shadow Defence Minister James Patterson has told News 24 Stirling has a distinctly Australian flavour.
4: I was at HMAS Stirling recently. There's an Australian commanding officer. It is Australians who control who comes on and off the base. The mess serves Australian food. It is genuinely an Australian base with an enduring US presence.
1: In air health news, new research suggests natural sugars from fruit and honey help fuel the evolution of the human brain. Mark Dransfield has this report.
5: Researchers at the University of Sydney modelled 4 million years of human nutrition. Their study found naturally sweet foods provided critical glucose before cooking made starchy grains easy to digest. Lead author Professor Jenny Brand Miller says the findings may explain why we crave sweet foods today.
6: As the brain got bigger and bigger and bigger, it uses lots of energy, glucose energy. From the start of evolution, at least 25% of energy came from sugars, the sugars in fruit and honey.
1: Also making news, there are calls for Sydney's busiest roads to be the target of higher density housing. 10 transport corridors, including Parramatta Road and the Northern Beaches B Line, have been singled out by Housing Now as prime locations to boost the city's housing supply. This is Air News. NRL and Melbourne Storm coach Craig Bellamy has confirmed he will continue coaching in 2027. Speculation has been rife the champion coach will finish at the end of this season due to health issues. While he's not walking away yet, Bellamy admits he won't be staying long term.
7: I'll be coaching next year, but yeah, I think that might be the end. But anyway, we'll see what happens.
1: In tonight's NRL, the Penrith Panthers have been defeated by the New Zealand Warriors, 28 points to 12 in Auckland. In the second game, the Roosters were in front a short time ago, Roosters 4, Canterbury Bulldogs 2 at the Sydney Football Stadium. In further NRL news, Brisbane Broncos' Tom Duffy will start at halfback in tomorrow night's battle for Brisbane. With Adam Reynolds ruled out with concussion, Duffy has a chance to prove himself for the jersey next year when Reynolds hangs up the boots. Coach Michael Maguire says he's got plenty of potential.
8: It's an opportunity for him, definitely. You know, as I've said many a time, he's done a great job for us. He was a player of the future, and I think, you know, the way he's paired and the day-to-day stuff turned up and trained, he thoroughly deserves the opportunity this weekend.
1: AFL News and Giants captain Toby Green has overcome a thigh injury and will take his place for the crucial AFL clash with the Gold Coast on Sunday. Round 22 of the AFL continues tonight. The Brisbane Lions are hosting Hawthorn at the Gabba. A short time ago, the Lions were in front in the second quarter, 33-15. Australian Independent Radio News.
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10: It's 9:05. Current temperature is 9 degrees, a relative humidity 48%. The wind is from the southwest at 9 kilometres. The pressure 1023 hectopascals. Headed for a frosty Saturday morning, -2 predicted, and a maximum tomorrow of 20 predicted as well. We're looking at a moderate fire danger and a moderate UV index. For Sunday, we're looking at a mostly cloudy 21 degrees maximum and 2 being the minimum overnight, and there's an 80% chance of up to 10 mils. For your back to work Monday, rain 14 degrees predicted and 4 minimum with a 70% chance of up to 5 mils of rain. A little bit of rain hanging around for the rest of the week as well. Nothing to get excited about with less than a mil on a couple of days there. You're up to date with the local weather here at Star FM 91.9.

That's Dorothy Moore with Misty Blue and the Hollies. He ain't heavy. He's my brother. Those songs going out to Jock this evening. 9:14 here at Star FM.

0: That's Motorhead with Ace of Spades, and before that, Bon Jovi, Living on a Prayer. It's 21 past nine, 14 points to eight. The Bulldogs are over the Roosters. 56 minutes into the game.
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That's you too, even better than The Real Thing and Pink Floyd off the Dark Side of the Moon album. 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

0: That's In Excess with Never Tear Us Apart and the Kinks, Waterloo Sunset. Haven't heard that song for a little while. It's 20 away from 10 o'clock, the 69 minutes into the game, and the Roosters are 14, the Bulldogs are 18. 91.9 Star FM with Mel on a Friday night. Hope you're having a good evening. Hope you're enjoying the music. I'm certainly enjoying it.
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That's Lenny Kravitz with Fly Away and Thin Lizzy with Jailbreak. It's 10 away from 10, and that's what I'm going to do, Lenny. I'm going to fly away. Thanks very much for keeping me company this evening. It's time for me to hit the frog and toad. I will be back on Tuesday night with Night Shift, so have a great weekend. Enjoy it. Hopefully we'll get that rain they're talking about on Sunday. That would be nice. And the update in the football, they've got a couple of minutes to go in this game and the Roosters have made a comeback. They're 20 points to the Bulldogs 18, but it's not over until the fat lady sings. Bye for now.

0: 30 with Maddie around Australia. My name's Maddie, and thanks to Craig, I'm about to bring you the hottest 30 songs in this country as voted by you. This week's show would not have happened if it wasn't for Craig burning the midnight oil last night to get this show organised and ready for you. There's one new entry into the countdown this week, 15 Aussies in the countdown overall. That makes it a 50% Aussie countdown. My future hit is from Swedish House Mafia, and like Lee, it's called Happiness is So Sad. Craig will be by with your entertainment news and, of course, the UK Top 5 and the engagements that have happened this week. Tom Cruise's daughter says, nah, I don't want your last name, and the goodie that has passed. You can get your votes into the Hot 30, 1-800-646-376, or go to hot30.au. My hit pick is also on the way from Kygo and Max McKnone. It's called Take Me Back. You're going to love this song. Pete Reynolds will be by with the global number ones and the news wrap-up in LA Spins next hour. And Richard Tucker will also be by with the US Top 5. All right, let's get stuck into this week's show by finding out what you've been voting for.
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0: 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And Aussie Tame Impala with After.

0: One man, 30 hits, zero compromises. He's not here to play it safe. He's here to play them all. From the hottest new entries to the unstoppable number one.
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0: was number one not 4 weeks ago in the countdown. The AI song of Josh Fawaz, Like a Prayer, dropping down three to number 30. Has Australia said no to AI music? We'll find out next week in the countdown. Also in there, last week's number one, Olivia Rodrigo and Drop Dead. That is the Ulti remix you've heard in the Hot 30. Moving on with the countdown, in at number 29 and down one, Ben Renner and Oscar Jammo with Crave You.
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0: Brand new to the countdown this week, in at number 28, it was a former future hit in the countdown, Vassy and Busta, Day and Night. In at number 28, also in there, down one, Ben Renner and Oscar Jammo with Crave You. Not too far away, the new one from Tame Impala. But first, here's Craig with your latest entertainment news.
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2: Hey everybody, this is Craig checking your entertainment news. Well, a couple of engagements this week. British singer Sam Smith has confirmed their engagement to fashion designer Christian Cowan after 3 years together. Smith revealed the news in an interview with the New York Times, also announcing their upcoming album, Hazel Eyes, titled Inspired by the Colour of Cowan's Eyes, due for release on the 21st of August. And another pop star and footballer, pop singer Madison Beer and Los Angeles Chargers quarterback Justin Herbert are engaged after nearly 1 year of dating. The couple announced the news on Instagram, with Herbert getting down on one knee in a casual white t-shirt and sneakers. Beer captioned the post simply, "Meet my fiancé." Well, Suri Cruz, the 20-year-old daughter of Hollywood superstar Tom Cruise and actress Katie Holmes, has legally changed her surname, dropping Cruz in favour of Noel, her mother's middle name. The Carnegie Mellon University student, who was raised by Holmes following her parents' 2012 divorce, is now registered to vote under the name Suri Noel. A source close to the family says the change was Suri's way of honouring her mother and establishing her own identity, while also helping her avoid unwanted attention from the paparazzi. And British wildlife presenter and beloved comedian Bill Oddie has died aged 85. Best known in Australia as a member of the comic trio The Goodies, alongside Tim Brooke Taylor and Graham Garden, Oddie later became one of Britain's most respected wildlife broadcasters, hosting BBC programs. His agent and friend David Foster described him as the country's best loved birder, adding that it was never fame Oddie valued, but rather encouraging others to respect and protect the natural world. Oddie spoke openly throughout his life about his battle with bipolar disorder and depression. That's it for the world of entertainment right now. I'll be back later on the Hot 30 with Matt.
3: Number 27.

0: Two spots this week to number 26, Zara Larsson, and the Aussie remix of Midnight Sun, also in there. Brand new from Madonna, second week in and moving up to Danceteria. What do you think of it for Madonna? I've got to admit, 5 decades of Madonna, I thought it wouldn't be that good. I was wrong. Great song. Not too far away in the Hot 30. We'll catch up with Craig for the UK Top 5. I've got a flashback on the way as well. And my future hit from Swedish House Mafia. And Likey Lee, Happiness Is So Sad, is under 15 minutes away. Up next, the top 25 songs in this country as voted by you. You're on the Hot 30 with Maddie.
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0: Welcome back to the Hot 30 with Maddie. On the way for you in the next 30 minutes, I'm going to take you back to 2020 with a song that holds a special place in my heart for a fallen friend. Also, my future hit from Swedish House Mafia and Likey Lee, Happiness Is So Sad. Plus, we'll be catching up with Craig. He's got your UK Top 5. This one is up 5. It entered last week. It's the latest one from Tame Impala. It's called Afterthought. You're on the Hot 30 with Maddie right around Australia.
6: 25.

0: 8:30 with Maddie, the latest one from Swedish House Mafia and Likey Lee. The song is called Happiness Is So Sad. Do you like it? Well, you can vote for it. Vote at hot30.au. Also, when they're moving up 5, the latest one from Kevin, Tame Impala and Afterthought. If you like that, vote for it. Here's Craig with the UK Top 5.
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2: Craig here for this week's UK Top 5. Ella Langley matches her personal best at number 5 with Choosin' Texas. Olivia Rodrigo's Stupid Song climbs back up 2 spots to number 4. Another and 54 Ultra reach yet another new peak at number 3 and up 1 spot with Talk To You. The World Cup may be over, but the official 2026 anthem Die Die from Shakira and Burna Boy rises 3 places to number 2. And at number 1 for an 18th week, now level with Frankie Lane's I Believe from 1953 as the longest running number 1 single of all time, Sam Fender and Olivia Dean with Rain Me In. The record could be theirs outright next week. That's the UK Top 5. 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
1: 24.

0: 23, Somba and Homewrecker. Also in there, down three spots to number 24. The first of two entries from Gracie Abrams in the countdown this week. Look at My Life. The next one is not that far away to give you a clue as to where she is sitting in the countdown. Not too far away, I've got a flashback to Andy DeGood and his cover of Together in Electric Dreams 2020. It is going out to a mate of mine that we lost in 2020, sadly. A life cut short that shouldn't have been. Dropping down seven spots this week in the Hot 30 with Maddie Fisher and Tones and I and their song Favour. You're on the Hot 30 with Maddie right around Australia.
1: 22.

0: On the Hot 30 with Maddy, dropping down three spots, the second and final entry from Gracie Abrams this week in the countdown. Hit the Wall, the And Four remix you're hearing in the Hot 30. Also in there, a flashback to Andy DeGood together in Electric Dreams, going out to my long-lost mate Andy C, who we lost in 2020, sadly, in unfavourable conditions. Also in at number 22, dropping down seven, Fisher and Tones and I with the song Favour. Well, around the corner in the Hot 30, we'll be catching up with Peter Reynolds for the global number ones and the news wrap-up in LA Spins. Plus, of course, my hit pick from Kygo and Max McKnone. 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

Welcome back to the Hot 30 with Maddy. This would be hour number two, meaning I'm about to get stuck into the top 20 songs in this country that have been voted in by you. I've got a request coming in just a couple of moments for a friend of the show and a South Coast FM Gippsland listener. Pitt Reynolds will be by with the global number ones and the news wrap up in LA Spins. And my hip pick from Kygo and Max McKnown is under 45 minutes away. You will hear that this hour in the Hot 30 with Maddy. Don't forget, you can always catch up with the Hot 30 with Maddy by going to Mixcloud. 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There you can hear the Hot 30 with Maddy back episodes or the Hot 30 with Craig back episodes for all the time that I've had off. And I've got to say, this week's show, once again, is thanks to Craig. He got the entire show put together for me last night so I could walk into the studio and just do the voice. How cool is he? What a great mate.

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4: 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This one is going out to Zoe, who listens to South Coast FM on the doorstep of Gippsland, Victoria. She wants to hear friend of the show, Anaya Day, with Toy Amata and DJ Grind, and their cover.

0: dropping down a whopping 7 spots this week in the Hot 30 with Maddie. Just Stay, Jack Style and John with Turn the Lights Off. Also in there, a request for Zoe, who listens to South Coast FM, Toy Amada, DJ Grind, featuring friend of the show, Anaya Day, and One Night in Heaven. Not too far away, Peter Reynolds will be by with LA Spins. This one is down 5. It's DLE and Seeing Double, Can't Get You Out of My
1: Number
0: Head.
1: Number 19.

0: one of two entries that have moved up seven spots this week in the countdown. Malcolm Todd and Earrings also in there, dropping down five. Aussie DLE and Seeing Double, Can't Get You Out of My Head. Well, it's time to catch up with Peter Reynolds. He's got your LA spins.
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1: Apple's iPhone 18 Pro Max is set to have a massive battery. Google's new Pixel 11 smartphones will be unveiled on August 12th in New York City. BMW's new i3 is so hot, the company opened pre-orders months ahead of schedule. Uber has announced stricter background checks for its drivers. Who at Uber originally thought it was okay to have criminals driving people around?
3: And now, this week's number ones.
4: The number one movie.
1: Avengers Doomsday is tops of the box office.
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1: Shadow Rocket is still the top paid app.
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1: Regime Change by Maggie Haberman and Jonathan Swan is the best-selling nonfiction book. London-born Sienna Spyro has made a huge splash this year with her debut album, The Visitor, surpassing 1 billion streams. All three pre-album release singles have been hits, Die on This Hill, The Visitor, and You Stole the Show. Plus, her contribution to the Devil Wears Prada soundtrack, Material Lover, has also been a smash. This summer, she's hitting the U.S. festival circuit with appearances at Lollapalooza, Newport Jazz, and Outside Lands. Her upcoming My House World Tour is sold out. She'll be performing her original songs like this new track, which we love. Here's Sienna Spyro with the song of the week, Great Expectations.

0: 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LA Spins is available on all music and podcast platforms. That's LA Spins, you know, with a Z. And that's what's happening in LA and Hollywood. For LA Spins, I'm Peter Reynolds. So long from the City of Angels. 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
1: Number 17.

0: and out of the top 15 to number 16, Olivia Rodrigo and Stupid Song. Also in there, down one, the song that has been in the countdown now for over 12 months, Olivia Dean and Man I Need. That song has already spent 12 weeks in the number one position non-consecutively. Six of them were last year, six of them were this year, and occasionally it just keeps bumping up, but it's looking like it's on its way out. Around the corner in the Hot 30, my hit pick from Kygo and Max McKnown. It's called Take Me Back, but up next, the top 15 songs in this country as voted by you.
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0: Welcome back to the Hot 30 with Maddie around Australia. On the way for you, the number one song from this time 2 years ago. It's from Dave Ordet and a swag of other artists. Also, my hit pick from Kygo and Max McKnown, Take Me Back. This one, however, is up seven. It's Fisher featuring Florence Amman, What a Lie.
6: Number 15.

0: on the Hot 30 with Maddie. Two songs that have moved up this week in the countdown. David Guetta and Bebe Rexha in at number 14 with Sad Girls, moving up a total of 6 spots. And the second one to move up 7 spots this week in the countdown, Fisher featuring Florence Amman, What a Life. That was the extended version you've heard in the Hot 30, taking out number 15 this week. Well, it's now time for my hit pick, and I've got a brand new one from Kygo and Max McKnown. The song is called Take Me Back. If you like it, you can vote for it. Vote at hot30.au. You're on the Hot 30 with Maddie.
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0: the Hot 30 with Maddie, dropping down two spots this week to number 13, Tristan Black featuring Bianca. Aussies there with the song Wildfire. That one's been yo-yoing around the Hot 30. And my hit pick for this week from Kygo and Max McKnone, Take Me Back. If you like that, you can vote for it. Vote at hot30.au. Not too far away, the number one song from this time 2 years ago, featuring the likes of Dave O'Day, Andy Bell, Crystal Waters, Plum, Australia's Greg Gould, Sarah Potenza, Wynn Starks and Z Machine. They are all in this one song. In the meantime, down 9 to number 12, it's Ariana Grande and the ultimate mix of Hate That I Made You Love Me on the Hot 30.
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1: 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It's Dave Audet. 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

0: on the Hot 30 with Maddie. It's a song that's always been known as the double entendre. However, the song is actually about the trumpets in the background, and it's got nothing to do with the feeling some people get when they're amorous. It's Milhouse and the Horny Dub, down one this week to number 11. Also in there, the number one from 2 years ago, from Dave Alday and the gang in The Name of Love. Around the corner in the Hot 30, not only will I have an instant request for a Cool FM listener, but we'll be catching up with Craig for more entertainment news, and Richard Tucker will also be by with the US Top 5. As I said, up next, I've got an instant request for a Cool FM Innisfail listener. 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

0: songs in this country that have been voted in by you. And I've got an Insta request coming in just a couple of moments for a Cool FM Innisfail listener. More entertainment news with Craig. And Victoria wins the lotto more than any other state. The brand new star announced for the new Ghost Rider movie. And the castle is about to hit a theatre, well, in Victoria. I'm sure it'll end up hitting the road eventually. If you miss an episode of the Hot 30, you can check it out at hot30.au. 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There you'll find the back episodes. Just search for the Hot 30 with Maddie. And if you subscribe, you'll get a once-off alert once a week every time a show is dropped. And it costs nothing to do. All right, let's find out what you've been voting for in hour number three.
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0: 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This one is going out to Chantelle, who listens to Cool FM in Innisfail, and she wants to hear Queen, Radio Gaga, the Serbinski Disco Remix. 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

0: Maddie, Milky and More Grab. We've gone with the David Guetta remix. He had to get his finger in the pie as well with Just the Way You Are, and going out to Chantel, Queen, and Radio Gaga, the Savinsky Radio remix out of 2022. Not too far away, we'll be catching up with Craig with all your entertainment news. This one is up 10. It's Adrian V and Out of Touch. You're on the Hot 30 with Maddie right around Australia.
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0: Biggest mover in the countdown this week, moving up 8 spots to number 8, Ella Langley and Choosing Texas. Also up 10, the second biggest mover, Adrian V and his cover of the song Out of Touch. Well, it's time to catch up with Craig to find out what's happening with the castle hitting a theatre near, well, mainly Victoria.
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3: Hey, it's Craig back with more entertainment news. Marvel Studios has sent Comic-Con into a frenzy, unveiling Ryan Gosling as the star of an all-new Ghost Rider film directed by Deadpool and Wolverine's Shawn Levy and set for release in 2028. Also announced was Black Panther 3, with British actor David Johnson stepping into the iconic role of T'Challa, a character originally brought to life by the late Chadwick Boseman. Audience has also got a first look at footage from Avengers Doomsday, featuring villain Doctor Doom commanding an army of giant mutant-hunting robots. The film is due December 2026, setting up a box office battle with June 3 on the very same day, already being dubbed June's Day. Well, tell him he's dreaming. This time it's actually happening. Beloved Australian comedy The Castle is heading to the stage with the original Working Dog team of Rob Sitch, Tom Gleisner, Santa Chiloro and Jane Kennedy returning as writers and producers. The theatrical adaptation will premiere in Melbourne in March 2027, marking 30 years since the film's 1997 release. Teams say they've been working on the stage version for more than 25 years, promising new laughs and contemporary references alongside all the classic Kerrigan moments audiences love. The social media announcement simply read, "This one's going straight to the pool room." And Victoria has been crowned Australia's luckiest lottery state, recording 138 Division 1 wins in the last financial year, the highest in the country, with more than $420 million in prizes claimed. However, New South Wales pipped Victoria on total prize money, taking home over $452 million and creating the most new millionaires. The biggest single win was an $80 million Powerball jackpot scooped by a retired Melbourne man in Altona. Among the luckiest postcodes nationally, well, Melbourne CBD postcode 3000 and Kansas Earlville postcode 4870. The Lotto spokesperson reminded Australians the message from every winner is always the same. You can't win if you're not in it.

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4: 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Number 6.

0: A song originally done by DB Boulevard in the noughties. It's KLP's version of Point of View. They are Aussie as well. Moving up one to number six and down one to number seven, Tame Impala and Jenny's remix of Dracula. Well, not too far away in the Hot 30. Not only will we be catching up with Richard Tucker for the US Top 5, but I've got the top five songs in this country that have been voted in by you. And do we have a brand new number one this week? You just have to keep listening to find out.
1: If you had a strange lump growing on your forehead, chances are you might get it looked at. 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
0: Welcome back to The Hot 30 with Maddie, on the way for you in the next 30 minutes. Not only will we find out what the number one song is, I've got a DJ-only Ace remix. Flashback to the 90s from Strike and their song You Sure Do. Also, we'll be catching up with Richard Tucker, who's got your latest in the US Top 5. This one, however, is...

0: On the Hot 30 with Maddie, dropping down two spots from number 2 to number 4, Offenbach featuring Star Sailor, and 4 to the Floor also in there, up 5. The extended version of Sarah McLeod and the Super Jesus, Gravity 2026, an absolutely awesome Aussie song. I can remember when the original came out, who would have thought it would be remixed? All right, it's time to catch up with Richard Tucker.
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1: Hey, what's up, everyone? It's time for the U.S. Top 5 Countdown. Let's get right into this week's biggest songs across America. At number 5, Ariana Grande, Hate That I Made You Love Me. Ariana continues to dominate headlines as she prepares to release her new album, Petal, this weekend, while also taking legal action against hackers who allegedly leaked unreleased music. At number 4, Ella Langley and Morgan Wallen with I Can't Love You Anymore. The country duo keeps climbing with another fan favorite, proving they're one of Nashville's hottest collaborations. At number 3, Stella Lefty with Boston. Stella's breakout hit continues to gain momentum, making her one of country music's fastest rising new stars. At number 2, Taylor Swift, I Knew It, I Knew You. Taylor is making waves with music from the life of a showgirl while fans continue celebrating one of pop's biggest years. And your number 1 song this week, choosing Texas from Ella Langley. Ella holds on to the top spot with one of the biggest country hits in America, continuing an incredible chart run. That's your U.S. Top 5 Countdown. I'm Richard from Tucker 56 Radio. 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

0: on the Hot 30 with Matty, dropping out at the number one position, down one to number two, Olivia Rodrigo and the Ulti remix of Drop Dead. That song having spent 4 weeks in the number one position. Also in there, up one to number three, Taylor Swift, I Knew It, I Knew You. That is the Ulti remix you've heard in the Hot 30. Well, there's one song left in the countdown. What song have we not heard? I can tell you that it's moved up quite a few spots from last week in the countdown, so it may not be what you expect it to be. In the meantime, I've gone back through my old record and CD collection to pull this treasure out from the early 90s. This is an Ace remix. This was an Australian remix company, and it's off volume 4. It's Strike, and their song You Sure Do. Up next, the number one song in the country. You're on the Hot 30 with Maddie right around Australia.
1: The Hot 30. So, I guess you've got nothing better to do either.

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0: Matty, there's an Aussie in the number one spot, even though it is a cover. Tom Budden and Uninvited with Chase the Sun has moved up four spots this week to hold the number one position. Can they do it again next week? It's all based on your votes. Vote at hot30.au. Also in there, a flashback to the 90s with Strike You Sure Do. That was an Ace remix. Very hard to get your hands on too. Down one to number two, Olivia Rodrigo and Drop Dead. And up one to number three, Taylor Swift, My Cuz, and I Knew It, I Knew You. Even though I'll admit it that she doesn't know me from a bar of soap, I just recently found out via Family Tree that she's about my 16th or 17th cousin detached. I have zero claim to fame there. Well, that wraps up the Hot 30 with Matty for yet another week. No matter where you are in Australia or around the world, I will catch you at the exact same time next week. Until then, take care.
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0: couldn't live. And this is one thing I know I could never forgive. 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One for the stranger, Julie and me. One for the stranger, Julie and me.
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I was thumbing from Montgomery. I had my guitar on my back. When a stranger stopped beside me in an antique Cadillac.

He said, "This is where you get off, boy, because I'm going back to Alabama." As I stepped out of that Cadillac, I said, "Mister, many thanks." He said, "You don't have to call me Mister, Mister. The whole

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1: I don't know why it is every time I take a trip, it's always raining somewhere down the line. This particular night was in Prestonsburg, Kentucky. I stopped to give a

cigarette was dangling from his lips. He threw the suitcase in the back, and as he got inside, he said, "I'm sorry, but I'm awful wet." I said, "Where are you headed, kid?" And he said, "To Louisville." Said he had an uncle there who ran a store. Said his daddy died 3 weeks ago, and they didn't own the place, and they said he couldn't live there anymore. He said his education was that he could read and write,

0: Star FM National News is brought to you by Byron Street Auto Electrics at 202 Byron Street, Inverell. They stock a wide range of batteries to suit cars, caravans and heavy machinery.
1: Good morning, I'm Terry Daniel. The government says the US Navy will decide how long its submarines are deployed at a Western Australian base. Nelson Scott reports.
2: As part of the AUKUS arrangement, Perth's HMAS Stirling will from next year play host to five American and British nuclear submarines. But there are concerns the US will use the site as its own military base after it established the same administrative framework it uses for its other overseas facilities and doubled the number of deployed personnel. Defence Minister Richard Marles claims Stirling will remain an Australian base, but the US will determine how long each sub stays there.
3: That is going to vary from submarine to submarine.
2: The opposition's James Patterson echoed his sentiments.
4: It's genuinely an Australian base with an enduring US presence.
2: Some security experts argue the US would inevitably operate out of Stirling in the event of a regional conflict.
1: Sydney Airport was thrown into chaos yesterday due to understaffing. More than 100 flights had to be delayed or cancelled, and that had a flow-on effect to other airports around the country. Stephen Beckett from Airlines for Australia and New Zealand has told News 24 it was unfortunate, but safety comes first.
5: There are challenges in having enough staff to roster into the towers. We know that the air traffic controllers do an amazing job. Air travel in Australia is incredibly safe. When they can't staff the tower, they have to reduce the number of planes that take off and land.
1: Queensland's fallen miners are set to be honoured with a new memorial in the state's far northwest. Amy Drew has more.
6: The new landmark will be built in Mount Isa, overlooking the local mines on Frank Aston Hill. It's in honour of 150 miners who have lost their lives on the job and is something the community has been campaigning for years. The $4.7 million project will be jointly funded by the state government, mining company Glencore and the Mount Isa City Council. It will feature memorial panels, shaded areas, amphitheatre seating and multiple spaces for reflection, with construction expected to be completed by late 2027. Amy Drew reporting.
1: Staying in Queensland, and more than 400,000 people are expected to flock through the gates for this year's ECCA in Brisbane, which opens to the public this weekend. RNA Chief Executive Brendan Christo says the magic of the show and its connection to country life will be celebrated as part of its 150th anniversary.
7: Really telling city people why the bush is so important, where our food and fibre comes from, and you know, without those country exhibitors and the livestock and the 21,000 entries we get each year, we wouldn't have. It wouldn't be the ECCA, it'd just be another fun day out.
1: Meantime, ECCA organisers say their bird exhibition and competitions will run as normal, assuring all their chickens, pigeons and geese are healthy. The Royal Adelaide Show has decided to scrap its bird-related attractions amid rising H5 flu cases across South Australia. Briefly in other news, Australia's property market will show some signs of life this weekend, with a bump in the number of properties going under the hammer. For example, 462 auctions are scheduled in Sydney, nearly 60 more than last week, but still well below the 2025 figures. This is Air News. Brisbane has shown the rest of the AFL competition why it has won the last two premierships by dominating Hawthorn at the Gabba. Kyle Oman and Logan Morris combined for 9 goals as the Lions ran out winners 18-17-125 to 8-10-58 against the Hawks. Ryan Lester played his 250th game for the Lions and told Fox Footy after last week he's now smiling.
8: Yeah, we were on edge a bit after last week. Obviously, we had a good run for 7 weeks and let ourselves down pretty bad last week, so to come out and win like that against a really good team was awesome.
1: Turning to the NRL, and the Sydney Roosters have made it 7 straight wins, fighting back to beat the Canterbury Bulldogs 20 points to 18 in front of a 30,000-strong crowd at Sydney Stadium. Trailing by 6 at half-time, a stunning 11-minute surge saw the Bulldogs cross 3 times to take the lead. But then the Roosters went in for back-to-back tries to regain the lead and hold on. Earlier, the New Zealand Warriors beat the Penrith Panthers 28-12 in Auckland. Dolphins coach Christian Wolf has praised winger Selwyn Cobbo ahead of tonight's battle for Brisbane. Cobbo is looking to impress in his second game against his former club. Wolf says he's fitted in very well at the Dolphins.
9: He's trained hard, he's got himself fit. You know, we just had to give him an environment that made him happy and where he felt like he was part of it and part of the group, and he's certainly got that here. So we're really happy with how he's playing.
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11: 6:05 and minus 2.5 degrees downtown Inverell. 86% humidity, wind is from the southwest. Little gentle breeze at 2 kilometres per hour. No rainfall since 9 o'clock yesterday, and we've got a moderate fire danger. There is a frost chance of fog this morning. A sunny day to follow with light winds. Inverell at the top of 20, Glen Innes 17, Armidale 17, Bundara and Tinga both 19, and the North West slopes and plains. There is a frost chance of fog this morning, and mostly sunny day to follow with light winds. Ashford 22, Bingra 21, Warriota 23, Tamworth 19 and Moree 21. They're the maximums for today. And looking at tomorrow, Northern Tablelands, partly cloudy, chance of morning fog, areas of frost on and west of the ranges, a medium chance of showers in the south, slight chance elsewhere. Northwest to northeasterly winds at 25 to 35 kilometres per hour, and overnight temperatures falling between 0 and 7, so a little bit warmer tomorrow morning. Inverell 21 tomorrow, Glen Innes 17, Armidale 18, Bundara 19, and Tinga 18. Northwest Clapston Plains for Sunday, cloudy, high chance of shower in the south, medium chance elsewhere. Northeasterly winds at 20 to 30 kilometres per hour, turning northeasterlies. At northerlies at 25 to 35 kilometres during the evening, and overnight temperature between 3 and 7, so a bit warmer out west tomorrow. Ashford 22, Bingra 22, Warriota 24, Tamworth 19 and Moree 23. Good morning, John Shaw with you with our Cool Country Breakfast program. Cool's the operative word this morning. Yeah, a bit cooler than what we've been used to, but geez, been a mild wind, hasn't it? Absolutely incredible. How's your Saturday morning? Up and away, and Adam, very good. Here we go.

Sarah Storrs, yeah, the Hay Runners. Got a story in our rural news this morning about the amazing job they do, the Burrumbuddock Hay Runners. Yeah, they brought a lot of hay up around this area late last month. Story in rural news at 7:30 this morning about the Hay Runners. Before that, Slim Dusty with the Lights on the Hill. It's almost 15 minutes past six. Brother Paul and I went doing a bit of tripping around on Wednesday. We went up to Gundawindi for a bit of a drive and a look around. Some good wheat crops up in that area out on the Newell between Moree and Gundawindi and also through Yallaroy. But, gee, they need a drink. But they've had a great start. They really have. But, gee, we need some rain. But Gundawindi, what a beaut place it is. It's a beaut town.

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0: 21 minutes past six. I mentioned what a beaut town Gundawindi is. But then you've got to drive through Boggabilla. Can you believe it? You know, that main drag along Boggabilla. I don't know. Might be a kilometre. Might be, from north to south. 9 burnt out houses the other day. Can you believe it? 9 just in one street. Incredible.

From Brit with I Am Woman, Al Hennell and Ready in Classic, Reg Lindsay with the Empty Arms Hotel and Stan Costa with the Wobbly Boot Hotel. It's almost 29 minutes to 7, 91.9 Star FM. John Shoyer, Shootle till 9 this morning, and then Heather comes in and will take us through from 9 to 12.

0: Buddy Williams and the Mareeba Rodeo, John Williams and the Cootamundra Wattle song. 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
4: It's Saturday, the 8th of August, 2026. Aries. 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Taurus. Don't rush headlong into a new venture without giving adequate thought. Gemini. Someone close will demand more of your time than you're prepared to give. Cancer. Your energies are unashamedly directed towards money-making ventures. Leo. Someone's thoughtless comments will make you rightfully annoyed. 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Romance could suffer if your actions don't match your words. Libra. A minor mistake you make is not worth fretting over. Scorpio. 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A minor mistake you make is not worth fretting over. Scorpio. If you speak your mind, be prepared to pay the consequences.

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1: 9.5 minutes to seven. Between 7 and 8, and where we're playing the music. And that time, we're going to feature Canadian artists. Artists born in Canada. Here's a couple now: Gordon Lightfoot and Terry Clark.

0: Terry Clark, Better Things to Do, Gordon Lightfoot and Sundown, 12 and a half minutes to seven.
1: Thank you. A few years ago, I took a train ride up to Brisbane, and on the train there was an old man of about 80, and he was a drover on the Diamantina River up there for about 50 years. Song's for him, it's called The Diamantina Drover.

Johnny Chester, Gwen, Redgum, the Dynamitita Drover, Terry Clark, Better Things to Do, and Gordon Lightfoot, Sundown. It's almost 4.5 minutes to seven. We're catching up with Marina from Furniture Court and Bed Rush shortly. But in the meantime, it's the Dingoes and their way out west.

0: Time to talk about this month's special, Edinburgh Furniture, Court and Beds Are Us with Marina this morning. Good morning, Marina. How are you?
1: I'm great on this Saturday.
0: That's the way. You've got a special deal going on mattresses at the moment.
1: We do. For the month of August, hard to believe we're up to August, but we certainly are. We have all of our Sleepmaker mattress ranges at half price this month.
0: Wow, that's all right. What sort of range have you got with those?
1: So we've got three different mattresses systems in the Sleepmaker range, but by far our most popular is our Osteo range. So really good support through the lower back. So if you're having any lower back issues, you've got four feels in that range and half price this month.
0: See, it's a good deal, isn't it?
1: Absolutely.
0: You got many in stock?
1: We do. We have stock, but if we have to order, it's only a couple of weeks, all Australian made, so worth the wait.
0: All right. Sleepmaker, half price at Furniture Court and Beds Are Us, and you're open this morning?
1: 9 till 12.
0: Thanks, Brenda. We'll catch you next Saturday.
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0: That's Brenda, our station sponsor, Interval Furniture Court and Beds Are Us.
2: 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They stock a wide range of batteries to suit cars, caravans and heavy machinery.
3: Good morning, I'm Terry Daniel. Acting Prime Minister Richard Marles says it's just not right to say senior government ministers are divided on immigration policy. Home Affairs Minister Tony Burke postponed a key speech on Thursday where he was planning to flag migration cuts. It's understood his proposal was overruled by several cabinet colleagues, but Mr. Miles says that's not the case.
4: Look, that's not right. I mean, I've seen those reports. I don't know where they come from, but they're not right. I'm not going to go into cabinet discussions. Tony will be speaking to the National Press Club at the earliest opportunity. It's not unusual for dates to be moved around.
3: The Greens argue a US presence at a Western Australian naval base puts Australia at greater risk in regional conflict. There are concerns the United States is seeking to establish its own military base at HMAS Stirling, south of Perth. Both the federal government and the opposition say the facility will stay under Australian control. But Greens Senator David Shoebridge argues just having the US there makes it less safe.
5: If Australia is not only where your 4 to 5 US nuclear submarines are based, but it's also where decisions are being made about how those submarines will act in a war with another country, well, of course that puts a target on the base in Australia.
3: Around 40,000 people are expected to walk through the Ekka Gates in Brisbane on opening day today. The beloved event is celebrating its 150th anniversary this year. South Australia's growing bird flu outbreak has resulted in bird competitions being scrapped from the upcoming Royal Adelaide Show. CSIRO testing has confirmed 32 additional cases in the state, bringing its total to 119. Meanwhile, poultry farmers in Victoria are being forced to house their birds to reduce contact with wild birds. BHP workers in Port Hedland are preparing for more strike action today. Workers will stop loading ships today and down tools for 24 hours from 5 o'clock tomorrow morning. It follows weeks of negotiations between the miner and the combined ports unions over fairer pay and conditions. Western Australian Premier Roger Cook says he has full faith in both parties to reach a reasonable outcome.
6: I'm sure all the unions are working together to make sure they get the best possible outcome for their workers, and we want them to work with the company to ensure that that company can remain productive, sustainable and profitable.
3: Overseas, and 7 people have been killed when a 14-year-old boy opened fire on his home and school in Thailand. Most households by now should have got a letter with instructions on how to complete the census online. But if you haven't, you can still easily go online to register and complete these census questions if you know where you'll be next Tuesday night, August 11. First of all, go to the Australian Bureau of Statistics census site, enter your mobile phone number, and a unique 16-digit code will be sent to your phone. Create a password and log in with your code. Then you need to fill out the details for all individuals, babies and visitors staying at your address on census night. You can save your progress at any time and return later if needed to complete the form. Just a reminder that filling out the census is compulsory. This is Air News. The New Zealand Warriors have made an NRL Premiership statement in Auckland, dominating the ladder-leading Penrith Panthers 28-12. Warriors captain James Fisher-Harris says he's stoked with their performance.
7: I know they bring, like, their quality side. Have been for a long time, you know, born for a reason, but, yeah, I just thought we put a step in the right direction, eh, as a squad and as a game.
3: In the second game, the Sydney Roosters came from behind to defeat the Canterbury Bulldogs. The Roosters held an 8-2 lead at half-time, but the Bulldogs scored 3 tries in 11 minutes to take an 18-8 lead with 25 minutes to play. But 2 quick tries in the final 15 minutes for the Roosters earned them a hard-fought 20-18 win. Roosters halfback Sam Walker telling Nine he wasn't happy with their performance, even though they got the points.
8: Yeah, it was probably a disappointing performance from us. I thought we were far from our best in that game there. And I credit to the boys. I thought Les coming up with a play like that towards the end of the game was huge. And it's good to be able to get the win in those sort of scrappy games, but it would be a lot better than that if we want to do anything this year.
3: Next Thursday, it's first playing second, with the Roosters up against the Penrith Panthers. In the AFL, the Brisbane Lions have humbled the Hawks, recording a 67-point win to return to the top four. The Lions victorious 18-17-125 to 8-10-58. Cricket news, and Travis Head has won a second straight Allan Border medal, pitting fellow Ashes heroes Alex Carey and Mitchell Starc. Head polled 153 votes, ahead of Carey on 152 and Starc on 150. Starc won the Shane Warne Test Player of the Year award, while Mitchell Marsh took out the One Day International award. Australian Independent Radio News.
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10: 5.5 minutes past 7-1 in Inverell. 87% humidity. Winds from the southeast now at 2 kilometres per hour. No rainfall since 9 o'clock yesterday. We've got a moderate fire danger. Areas of frost on the northern tablelands this morning. A little bit of fog as well. Sunny day to follow with light winds. Top temperatures forecast. Inverell 20. Glen Innes and Armidale 17. Bundara and Tingan 19. Areas of frost, chance of fog on the northwest slopes and plains. A mostly sunny day to follow with light winds. Top temperatures forecast. Ashford 22. Bingra 21. Warriota 23. Tamworth 19. Moree 21. Much the same for tomorrow. Northern tablelands partly cloudy. Chance of morning fog, areas of morning frost on and west of the ranges. Medium chance of showers in the south, slight chance elsewhere. Northwest to northeasterly winds at 25 to 35 kilometres per hour. And overnight temperatures falling between 0 and 7. And top temperatures for tomorrow, Inverell 21, Glen Innes 17, Armidale 18, Bundara 19, Tingara 18. Northwest Cloverton Plains cloudy, high chance of showers in the south, a medium chance elsewhere. Northeasterly winds at 20 to 30 kilometres per hour. Turning northeasterlies at 25 to 35 kilometres per hour in the evening. Overnight temperatures falling between 3 and 7. And top temperatures forecast Ashford 22, Bingra 22, Warriota 24, Tamworth 19 and Moree 23 for tomorrow. You're up to date. National news, sport and local weather. Some good news too from Holy Trinity School. Their ag show team has performed exceptionally well at Brisbane. Up with the Echo, I'll include that with our Rural News segment after the Rural News at 7:30. And we'll have a special guest in the program after 8 o'clock, Sean Borman, who has taken on the role as president of the Inverell Jockey Club, will join me after the 8 o'clock news and talk about his thoughts on ahead for the Inverell Jockey Club. They've got a pretty strong committee, and what Sean's ideas are heading into the future with the Jockey Club. Cherokee Ben coming up shortly from Lorden Lightfoot, Neil Young with Harvest and Ann Murray with Could I Have This Dance. Coffs Harbour Cup yesterday. Tell me about it. 3 firsts and a second in the quaddie. Paid $3,600.

Neil Young, we're featuring Canadian artists between now and 8, and they don't get much better than Neil Young, a title track from that fantastic album from the early 70s, and Harvest. Who'd like a dance?

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She is great. Could I have this dance? 14 half minutes past seven. There's Gordon Lightfoot again.

0: Gordon Lightfoot and Cherokee Bend, 7:19.
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0: And the Inverell RSM Club brings us on this day.
4: On this day, August 8th, it was on this day in 1786, the US Congress unanimously chooses the dollar as the monetary unit for the United States of America. In 1870, during the first America's Cup, the New York Yacht Club's first defence of the America's Cup, Magic defeats Cambria and 16 fellow defenders from New York Harbour to Sandy Hook light vessel on the Atlantic and return. In 1914, Ernest Shackleton's ship Endurance leaves Plymouth, England on the last major expedition of the heroic Age of Antarctic Exploration. In 1929, German airship Graf Zeppelin begins the first round-the-world flight by an airship, leaving Lakehurst, New Jersey.
5: The Zeppelin is Germany's national showpiece, says Captain Lehmann. The money to build it was raised by the German people. The airship is a symbol of national unity. This is their airship, he says.
4: In 1945, U.S. President Harry Truman signs the United Nations Charter. Also in that year, the U.S., USSR, Britain and France sign the Treaty of London, which sets down procedures for the Nuremberg war trials of Nazi leaders. In 1968, Brian Hyland's Itsy Bitsy Teeny Weeny Yellow Polka Dot Bikini hits the number one spot on the charts.

0: 1966, South African Broadcasting bans playing all Beatles songs due to John Lennon's remarks that the band was more popular than Jesus. In 1974, US President Richard Nixon announces he will resign at 12 midday the next day.
1: I have never been a quitter. To leave office before my term is completed is abhorrent to every instinct in my body. But as president, I must put the interests of America first. Therefore, I shall resign the presidency effective at noon tomorrow. Vice President Ford will be sworn in as president at that hour in this office.
0: In 1979, Iraqi President Saddam Hussein executes 22 political opponents. In 1998, the Duchess of York, Sarah Ferguson, gives birth to a 6-pound, 12-ounce baby girl, naming her Beatrice.
2: This was Prince Harry's and Prince William's outing to see their new cousin. A bit puzzling for them because she still doesn't have a name. The Duke, who'd been at the hospital most of the day, came down to do the honours, kisses all round.
0: In 1989, New Zealand Prime Minister David Lang resigns after 5 years after a no-confidence issue. In 1992, Metallica singer and guitarist James Hetfield suffers second and third degree burns during a pyrotechnics explosion on stage at the Olympic Stadium at Montreal. In 1995, the single Gangster's Paradise is released by Coolio. It goes on to win the Billboard Song of the Year for 1995.

0: 2008, the 29th Summer Olympic Games opens in Beijing, China. In 2015, Australia clinches its first rugby championship with a 27-19 win over New Zealand in Sydney. All Blacks skipper Richie McCaw equals Irishman Brian O'Driscoll's record for the most capped international player. In 2016, Australia beats New Zealand 24-17 to win the inaugural Women's Sevens Rugby Gold Medal at the Rio de Janeiro Olympics.
1: Niall Williams, Portia Woodman, and she scores, but it's going to be too late for New Zealand. Right under the post, Australia know it's theirs. It's their gold medal.
0: In 2017, the Walt Disney Company announces plans to create its own streaming service, cancelling ties with Netflix. In 2018, Australia's most populous state, New South Wales, is declared 100% in drought. In 2022, the FBI conduct a search of former US President Donald Trump's Florida home, Mar-a-Lago, over his handling of classified government documents.
2: In a statement, Mr. Trump said, quote, after working and cooperating with the relevant government agencies, this unannounced raid on my home was not necessary or appropriate.
0: On this day, August 8th.
3: 26 minutes past 7. Shortly we'll catch up with Wilbur from Inrell Ford. Here's Shania Twain.

0: We're featuring Canadian artists between 7 and 8 and Shania Twain. Love gets me every time. It's 29 minutes to 8 o'clock. Catching up with Wilbur from Inrail Ford. Good morning, Wilbur. How are you with our Deals on Wheels?
1: Fantastic, bro. Saturday morning, John. How are you?
0: Yeah, good, thank you. You got a couple of dual cabs today.
1: Couple of dual cabs today. We've got a 2020 LDV dual cab. It's called a T60 model. It's white in colour. It's a 2-litre turbo diesel. It's got some alloy wheels, leather seats. It's only done 98,000 Ks. You'll buy that today for $21,950. Drive it away.
0: Sounds pretty good. You got a Ranger as well?
1: Ranger, 22 model Ford Ranger XLT. Turbo diesel, 2-litre. Good on fuel. 10-speed automatic. White in colour. It's only travelled 94,000 Ks. We had $41,000 on this. Today we're going to sell it for $37,500. Drive it away, John boy.
0: Hey, where's the Santa Claus has come early this year?
1: Mate, we're feeling free and easy today. There's also, we've got the 5-year free servicing on selected Rangers and Everest. Come down and see us today in 9 to 12.
0: Very good. So have a great weekend. We'll catch you next Saturday.
1: Sounds great, John, and thanks, listeners.
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0: And Ben McMahon joins us from Colin Say and Company. Morning, Ben, how are you?
3: I'm well, thanks, John. How are you today?
0: Good, thank you. Good, thank you. You only had the cattle sale this Tuesday, past Tuesday, and 1,090 missed quality cattle, 288 less, regular buyers attended. A bit dearer in places, but I think a lot of that was to do with the quality of the cattle. Apparently, there's still a few plain cattle coming in.
3: Yeah, that's right, John. We're sort of we're into that time of year, and it happens every year, whether it's a good season or bad season. The cattle just get a bit mixy. But yeah, in places, you know, the cow job was probably least affected. It held on okay, but you know, plenty of the young cattle, some of those little heifers, and a few of those even older heifers, probably. In store condition, just suffered a little bit, back 20 odd cents in places, and some of those second rate quality cattle could have been back 60 or 80 cents, but you know, the better well finished cattle and the likes were still in demand.
0: Just on the market report from Stephen Adams, weaner steers under 200 kilograms firm, 380 to 542. Heifers a bit cheaper, up to 420. Light yearling steers to background, slightly dearer. They made from 480 to 560, and feeders up to 588. It mentioned the cows, medium cows dearer, up to 356, and three-score cows dearer, up to 375, while the prime heavy cows slightly dearer. They topped to 383. Gee, still good money, isn't it?
3: Yeah, it is. Yeah, and you know, to return the money that they are, and for people that are still pretty dry, it's still pretty good going, John. Yeah.
0: Yeah, I went for a bit of a trip around on Wednesday. I mentioned it before coming on air, up from out to the west of Moree, then up the highway to Gundy, and then back through Yalloroy. Country looks pretty good up that way, but gee, the winter crops they could do with a drink.
3: Yeah, they are. I've seen a few about and different things, but yeah, through there's some bloody nice country, that Yalloroy, and
0: isn't it beautiful?
3: They never miss out there. It's it's some, there's some nice country, and out in there through Moree into the west, it's beautiful. Yeah.
0: Yeah. Well, at Keetar where Tom works, actually they're preparing their cotton country now, flat out getting their country ready for planting the cotton in October, and it's been too wet out there to work the country. So just extremes, isn't it?
3: Yeah, it's not very often that west of Moree's wetter than it is at
0: up here.
3: You know, within 50 k's of Inverell. So yeah, it's a strange old season, but anyhow, it will turn around.
0: Exactly. Now this coming week, you've got the prime cattle sale on Tuesday and the fortnightly sheep and lamb sale.
3: Yeah, that's right, John. Yep. So we'll roll into those again, and a few cattle coming forward once again. So that'll be next Tuesday.
0: Any other sales coming up? I think your bull selling season, you're finished with the on property sales now.
3: We've got Supple Whiteface, which is the Rumble family up there at Gyra.
0: Oh yeah.
3: They go this Tuesday. So that they'll be on offer Tuesday, and then we'll go to Moore Park Angus. And then up to Ascot later on. So still a few to go,
0: oh, well,
3: but we're probably, wearing through them a bit now, yeah.
0: Right, so the bull selling season's been all right, hasn't it, considering the season?
3: Yeah, very strong. A lot of people thought that we'd be, the bulls, the amount of cows we sold, through February, March, yeah. April, May, we thought it wouldn't be a very, very good bull selling season. But no, it's all been very good. Some good healthy averages and some big clearances and the likes, and Queensland have been very strong.
0: Oh,
3: and,
0: yeah.
3: And the south, but there's been no gaps in the bull sales, that's for sure.
0: All right. So the Rumble white face cattle on Tuesday.
3: Yeah, that's right. That's the next one, yeah.
0: Righto, mate. We'll catch you next Saturday.
3: Good on you, John. You take care.
0: Thank you. Ben McMahon from Collins Sale & Company. Another large yarding at Roma on Tuesday. Over 11,000 cattle. Here's Charles Raymond Jones.
4: Roma sale Tuesday, August 4. 11,255 head sold yesterday. The market slipped in line with other centres 15 to 30 cents as restockers are looking for rain, so feedlots are dominating the market with solid buying demand. Yearling steers C2 score 200 to 20 kg sold to 566 to average 488 or $1,241 each. 280 to 330 kg sold to 560 to average 493. 330 to 400 kg sold to 570 to average 513. Over 400 kg sold to 579 to average 502 cents a kilo. Grown steers, C3 score to processors, 500 to 600 kg sold to 436 to average 417. 600 to 750 kg sold to 440 to average 425. Yearling heifers, C2 score, 200 to 20 kg sold to 452 to average 397. 280 to 330 kg sold to 508 to average 435. 330 to 400 kg sold to 508 to average 438 cents a kilo. Cows under 520 kgs. D2 cows sold to 364 to average 302. Cows over 520 kgs. D2 cows sold to 368 to average 345. D3 cows sold to 396 to average 381 or $2,279 each. And bulls over 600 kg sold to 458 to average 404 or $3,232 to go towards the replacement bull. This is Charles Wayman Jones in Roma reporting for Resonate Regional Radio.
0: And now some news items from the land and Queensland country live. Pastor Carmeron, 26-truck convoy of hope rolls into the New England region. Nearly 100 farmers have benefited from the delivery of hay into the New England region as the impacts of the tough season linger. The Aussie Hay Runners completed their 2026 drought relief run to the small village of Tinga, and the farmer Peter and Beth Sandrell, where truckies, farmers, volunteers, committees came together without government funding to support their own. The 26-truck convoy delivered 832 rolls of premium hay to drought-stricken Tinga, Gilgoy and Inverell farmers in late July. More than 90 farmers came on the day to collect the hay, with Mr. Sandrell saying the need was such they probably could have handled out double that amount. As the Hay Runners Northern New South Wales coordinator, Mr. Sandrell's family has been involved with the hay run for 7 years, as long as the Hay Runners have been around. They themselves needed assistance following the devastating fires in February 2019, which ripped through the Tinga area and destroyed much of their property. He said, "A handful of my friends and family from down around Rand and Corowa sent me some semis of hay to get me through, and I just thought I'd pass the karma on." Mr. Sandrell, who not only helps her husband coordinate volunteer manpower to move the hay, also makes specialised merchandise to sell for fundraising. This year she has embroidered more than 100 towels and made 50 sock guards for online sales and on-farm stands. While the Hay Runners have done 2 trips to Bingra this year, with the Rural Assistance Authority funding transport costs, the Inverell Shire is not yet declared a drought zone, so no funding was available for this run. Brooklana heifer smashes Australasian record at auction. A Brooklana heifer from proven Millamurra cow lines by an outstanding Millamurra bull has attracted record bidding. Australasian record at auction. A Brooklana heifer from proven Millamurra cow lines by an outstanding Millamurra bull has attracted record bidding. The stud

0: 38 Sun in Brooklana Vanquish V6 sold for $100,000 and will head west to the same stud operation. Its Believer Stud from Victoria was the underbidder for both lots. Cotton debt doubles, crop shrinks, but growers prove financially savvy, says ANZ. Farming's fertiliser and fuel price challenge is set to contribute to a big cut in Australia's next cotton crop, yet earnings prospects are looking up if recent global market trends are any indicator. Australian growers are also proving remarkably good at holding their earning margins, even when cotton prices struggle, according to ANZ Banking Group Research. That's despite cotton producer debt doubling to an average of $4 million in the past 5 years, and the crop's break-even price point climbing well above the conventional $500 to $550 a bale. After 4 years of stubbornly low global prices, cotton's use in textile mills is expected to hit a six-year peak this financial year. The demand lift will coincide with global stocks falling to their lowest point in 8 years, conveniently adding some long-awaited price changes to markets. Powerhouse cotton producers Brazil and China are forecast to harvest smaller crops, down 4 to 6% respectively from last season, while US production has plateaued. In Australia, the high fuel costs, a volatile nitrogen supply and price environment, and shrinking irrigation water prospect for summer were tipped to lead to cuts in next season's crop to about 2.7 million bales, according to Cotton Australia. That's well down from about 4.5 million bales picked for the most recent crop and 5.5 million bales in 2024-2025. Grains industry unease regarding phosphine use. The grain industry is scrambling to meet deadlines regarding the changes to the workplace exposure limits to the grain storage chemical phosphine as part of changes made by Safe Work Australia due to be enacted on December 1 in a sweeping review of workplace exposure limits on a range of airborne products. The limits for safe use of phosphine will decrease by 80% in some instances. Currently, Australia's grain must not exceed a phosphine threshold limit value, time-weighted average, of 0.03 parts per million, based on a theoretical exposure level of a person working 40 hours over a five-day working week. Under the new ruling, the new safe limit will drop to 0.05 parts per million. And looking at the local storage levels, they remain stable again this week. Coveton Dam sits at 60%, or 1,346 gigalitres, while Pindari Dam remains at 42%, or 312 gigalitres. And that's this week's Star FM Rural News, brought to you by Inverell Ford and Colin Sayenko.
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0: 16 minutes to 8 o'clock. I had a post from Holy Trinity on the iPad regards their success with the Brisbane show, but it's disappeared and I can't find it. But congratulations to Holy Trinity. They got the reserve champion school steer and a number of other awards up there. If I can find it between now and 9, I'll certainly put it over. I don't know what's happened to it. I thought I'd saved it. But anyway, that's technology.
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3: And the nature of your claim?
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3: McLaughlin Smash Repairs can sort that out for you. 17 Mansfield Street, Inverell.
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3: No problem. 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
0: We're featuring Canadian artists between 7 and 8. Here's the Corblon Band.

has missed his work. Richie, he now fears the worst. He stood up his ex-wife, she called him a jerk. Of course, Holtman didn't have nothing better to do. Yeah. Except ranch.

0: soil. Agriculture Canada is definitely going to be looking for us.
1: 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Yeah, the Core Blood Band, a real agricultural band. It's almost 11 minutes to 8, time for today's birthdays, and we've got a member celebrating his birthday.
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1: Oh yes, today's your birthday. 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As I mentioned, Saturday's a beaut date of a birthday. Celebrating your birthday with some pretty famous people born on this day, the 8th of August. Emilio Zapata, Mexican revolutionary and peasant leader, born in Mexico, 1879, passed away 1919. Earl Page, the 11th Prime Minister of Australia, in 1939. Born in Grafton, 1880, passed away 1961. Rory Calhoun, he was in some good old westerns back in the 50s and 60s. And American actor, one of the movies in Blue and Grey, born in Los Angeles, 1922, passed away 1999. Mel Tillis, American country singer. Interesting songs. One was called The Coca-Cola Cowboy. Born in Puckahee in Florida, 1932, passed away 2017. Dustin Hoffman, what a great American actor. In movies such as The Graduate, in The Midnight Cowboy, born in Los Angeles, 1937. Dustin Hoffman, 89 today. Nigel Mansell, British auto racer, World Formula One champion in 1972. IndyCar champion in 1993. Born in Upton-on-Severn in England in 1953. Nigel Mansell, 73 today, and Roger Federer, a fantastic Swiss tennis player. He did win 20 Grand Slam singles events. Yeah, won the doubles too in the Olympics. Born in Switzerland, 1981. He's 45 today, Roger Federer. Some of the famous people celebrating their birthday, along with John Scoble, one of our members here at 91.9 Star FM. And we'd love to put the birthday calls over, and we can do so if you just happen to become a member. Pretty easy. 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
1: 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Here is Hank Snow from Nova Scotia.

Hank Snow in the Canadian Pacific. It is 4.5 minutes to 8 o'clock. Make it 8 o'clock. Sean Baldwin will catch up with us after 8 o'clock, talking about the Inverell Jockey Club. Take us in news, Rita McNeil.

0: Star FM National News is brought to you by Byron Street Auto Electrics at 202 Byron Street in Verrell. They stock a wide range of batteries to suit cars, caravans and heavy machinery.
1: Hello there, I'm Terry Daniel. An independent report into the Morrison government-era GST deal is expected to be released next week. All jurisdictions except Western Australia are in favour of dumping or dramatically changing the 2018 agreement. The Productivity Commission believes the deal is on track to cost the budget $60 billion by 2030. The latest opinion poll shows under the new Victorian Premier, Ben Carroll, Labor is once again competitive, heading towards the November state election. The latest Roy Morgan poll shows the coalition with Jess Wilson is just ahead of Labor, with the new One Nation state leader, Warren Pickering, well behind in the personality stakes. Roy Morgan director Julian McCran says it's clear Ben Carroll has given the government a lift.
2: We see him slightly in positive territory, 51% approving of Ben Carroll. It's not as good as Jess Wilson, but it's a lot better than what Jacinta Allen had. She was down in around 30% for her approval. So he's jumped that up 20%. It definitely helped the Labor Party, become competitive again.
1: Queensland police have revealed a woman found dead alongside a man in Queensland's southwest this week was pregnant. The bodies of the 23-year-old woman and 45-year-old man were located inside a home at Charleville in the early hours of Thursday morning, following a nearly 8-hour lockdown of the surrounding neighbourhood. Southern Region Assistant Commissioner Matthew Vanderbilt says the home will remain a crime scene through the weekend.
3: This is an incredibly confronting, traumatic and tragic crime scene, and I can confirm that the deceased female and the deceased male were in a relationship.
1: Overseas, and the US President has vowed to take his blocked White House ballroom project to the Supreme Court after it was ruled he lacks the authority to build it. A federal appeal court has ordered the construction to cease on the $400 million US dollar project. In a social media post, Donald Trump says the ruling is politically motivated and a threat to national security. In air medical news, new data indicates cystic fibrosis is no longer primarily considered a childhood condition. Almost 4,000 Australians are now living with the genetic disease, with almost two-thirds of those adults. Cystic Fibrosis Australia Chief Executive Dr. Jo Armstrong says people with the condition are living longer.
4: There's less hospitalisation, the infection rate has reduced, lung transplantation has reduced. But that isn't the whole picture. Behind the data, there's lives, there's people's stories, there's families and communities, and we still have a long way to go.
1: Rocky Creek in the Huon Valley near Hobart has been named Tasmania's best tasting tap water for the second year running. The water treatment plant took out the 2026 best tasting tap water title after water industry professionals blind tasted samples from across the state. Pulse Tasmania reports judges assessed each entry for clarity, colour, aroma and flavour using the industry recognised water tasting wheel. The win marked the third time in 8 years that Tasmania has claimed the title of best tasting tap water in the country. And in other news, British musician and producer William Orbit, best known for his work with Madonna, has died at the age of 69. This is Air News. The AFL player at the centre of the secret concussion scandal has identified himself. Jordan Tunbridge reports.
5: Jake Colajasny has confirmed he was the Geelong player who signed the controversial concussion waiver after days of speculation over his identity. In a statement, the 30-year-old premiership player says he's disappointed his confidential medical information has become public, but insists he's healthy and feeling good. Cat CEO Steve Hocking admits the club should have notified the AFL of the side agreement, limiting their legal liability of future brain injuries to the player involved.
6: There's no reason. It was just a misstep in the process. I have received a letter, please explain, from the AFL in relation to this matter.
5: Jordan Tunbridge, Melbourne.
1: In other AFL news, a blow for the Western Bulldogs' hopes of playing finals. Scans have confirmed that Tim English has suffered damage to his MCL. Rory Laird is back for the Adelaide Crows against Richmond tonight. Crows ruck coach Sam Balderstone says he's good to go.
7: He's ready to go, yep. He's been chomping at the bit, Laddie, so he's rehabbed really well, got through training this week, ticked all the boxes that we needed him to tick, and he's right to go.
1: In the NRL, the Sydney Roosters have made it 7 straight wins, fighting back to beat the Canterbury Bulldogs 20-18. Earlier, the Warriors beat the Panthers 28-12 in New Zealand. Cricket, and Travis Head has won the Allan Border Medal for a second year in a row. The South Australian pipping keeper Alex Carey by just one vote to be crowned Australia's leading male cricketer. And the Wallabies take on Japan in Osaka tonight. Australian Independent Radio News.
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9: Almost 6 minutes past eight. 4 degrees downtown Inverell at the moment. 74% humidity and a little bit of wind from the south at 3 kilometres per hour. Got a moderate fire danger. No rain since 9 o'clock yesterday, unfortunately. Areas of frost on the northern tablelands today. Well, they'll be pretty well gone. We've got a sunny day coming up with light winds. Inverell at the top of 20. Glen Innes and Armidale both 17. Bundara and Tinga 19. Northwest Slopes and Plains. A mostly sunny day with light winds. Ashford 22, Bingra 21, Warriota 23, Tamworth 19, Moree 21. Looking at tomorrow, much the same for the northern tablelands. Partly cloudy, chance of morning fog, areas of frost on and west of the ranges. Medium chance of showers in the south, a slight chance elsewhere. Northwest to northeasterly winds at 25 to 35 kilometre per hour. Overnight temperatures falling between 0 and 7. And maximum temperatures for tomorrow, Inverell 21, Glen Innes 17, Armidale 18, Bundara 19, Tinga 18. And the northwest Lovestone and Plains cloudy. High chance of showers in the south, a medium chance elsewhere, with northeasterly winds at 20 to 30 kilometres per hour. Overnight temperatures falling between 3 and 7. And Ashford 22 tomorrow, Bingra 22, Warriota 24, Tamworth 19, and Moree 23. You're up to date. National news, sport and local weather. It's 7 minutes past eight. Sean Baldwin joins us from the Inverell Jockey Club. Morning, Sean. How are you?
10: I'm very well, thanks, John. How are you?
9: Well, thank you. Congratulations. You've taken on a new role as president of the Inverell Jockey Club.
10: Yes. I don't know. Commiserations or congratulations.
9: Congratulations,
10: but we'll work with it. Yep.
9: Yeah, well, mate, you've got the background. Dad's been involved with racing forever. Was he ever president? I know he's life member. Was he ever president of the Jockey Club?
10: Oh, yes. For multiple years. So. Mm. Yep.
9: Very good. You looking forward to it?
10: I am. I am, actually. We had a meeting last Tuesday, and a fortnight before that, we actually had our committee AGM. And we actually created a really strong committee, 13 people. Just talking to some of those people, they're very enthusiastic about going ahead. And look, it's a great club with a great tradition, with a wonderful facility and a lot to look forward to. So,
9: and without a doubt, one of the best tracks in country New South Wales, if not country Australia.
10: Thinking about it, I've always talked to Dad. In this area, it's always considered that the three best tracks in this area are Moree, Inverell and Gunnedah.
9: Yeah.
10: So, and I think that's without doubt. So, yeah, that's what I mean. We've got a fantastic facility and good facilities around it as well, with stables and grandstand and so on.
9: And your committee, a strong committee and a supporting committee. That's what you want, isn't it?
10: Yeah. It's a great group because it's 13 new people to it. I think Pete Tanner and the Pierces and Brett Pesky and the previous committee did a wonderful job for a number of
9: tremendous
10: years.
9: Tremendous, yeah.
10: Number of years. But those numbers had dropped off, as happens in committees. And people get tired. You know, you've got other things going on in your life and other priorities. So this is a group put together that Mike Witherden would be the only pre-existing committee person.
9: Would he really?
10: Yeah. And now we've got 12 people. And it's a wonderful group. It's a real cross-section of age group. It's a cross-section of community. It's a cross-section of interest because racing is such an interesting industry within itself. Yeah, there are people who love the social aspect of racing. There's people who love racing for the sake of racing. There's people who love the gambling side. So, yeah.
9: Yeah. No, it is. And it attracts people from all walks of life. And you see that now, especially like I'm involved with – Luke's not on this morning, but Luke Mayo from Australian Bloodstock. Hmm. The syndication, it's brought people into the ownership of horses that have never, ever contemplated or never thought of ever being in a racehorse, yet – you can have a minuscule share and that is still your horse. And I think it's had a big bearing on racing over the years. You've only got to see the races and you see these syndicated horses with a group of people there. You hear them in the grandstands. They are having a hell of a time and something they've never experienced before. And I've been there and it's incredible.
10: It has attracted a lot of people to racing and you've only got to look here in our local town. You know,
9: yeah.
10: Dave and Lee Grady have had a wonderful, you know, wonderful months with Restonica and a few of the horses they had. Pete Del Santo had a great run. The Phil the Esky syndicate here.
9: Listomania.
10: Voracious won the Inverell Cup. Last week won the Forbes Cup.
9: I think it won the Corindai Cup too.
10: It did too. And it's a big dance horse now as well. So there's a lot of people actually here in Inverell that have benefited from syndication. Because to buy a racehorse these days is an incredibly prohibitive exercise financially. So it's allowed a lot of people in.
9: Yeah. So what are your ideas going forward, Sean?
10: Well, first up, we've created the committee and what we've also done is, as we talked about, the diversification of racing, one of the first things we've created is some subcommittees.
9: Right.
10: Now, like your trainers and your owners, as we've just touched on, are integral to the industry.
9: Yes.
10: So we've created a small group led by Al Foran, myself, and we'll deal with the trainers. Then we've got another group who will be dealing with the licensing. We're so lucky that we've got the likes of Slip Williams and Luke Marshall who know that part of the industry.
9: Yep.
10: They'll have a subcommittee there. They'll also be looking after a lot of the events that we have because, yes, we've got race meetings, but we've got a couple of really good events that we have coming up. You know, Bindaree have their food awards. They use the race course. We've got the Sapphire Ball coming up and we use the race course for that, or they use the race course for that.
9: Yes.
10: So we need people who have a lot of knowledge in those areas. And as I said, Scott and Luke and the crew there know that area as well.
9: Very good. And, of course, you've got the grounds themselves and you've got a pretty good team of the creation, haven't you?
10: Kyle and Todd do a great job with the course.
9: Yeah.
10: It always looks a picture. And you, like as you just mentioned, sadly, you know, no rain overnight. We're in a dry period at the moment, but the race course still looks great. There was a comment actually made at the meeting on Tuesday night how the river water will now, we're accessing the river water. Look, the track will look fantastic leading into our meetings coming up.
9: I know speaking to fellows like Gary Cleese and Rod Fuller, they have got a hell of a regard for this track and these facilities at Inverell. You know, they enjoy coming here.
10: They love coming here.
9: Yeah.
10: They love coming to Inverell. It's a wonderful community. It's a friendly community. It's a pretty community geographically. But when you look at the race course, it's flat. That always helps. It's a great long run. It's a curved run around the back.
9: Yeah.
10: But they lead into the corner and then it's just a brilliant run home. What, 380-odd metres, slightly uphill.
9: Yeah.
10: It's a great facility.
9: No, well, all the best with it, Sean. I'm certain, you know, with the committee you've got and the people you've mentioned, it can only go ahead and continue to produce, you know, great days out. You've got some big ones coming up. I suppose the next one's Holy Trinity Day.
10: First one up for us, is October 17th is Holy Trinity Day. I was looking at it again today. Of course, in the past we used to promote it as, you know, it's come on over to the race course. It's Caulfield Cup Day.
9: It's something else now.
10: It's also Everest Day as well.
9: Yeah.
10: And, of course, with Holy Trinity Day, your ticket, we've got students and families at Holy Trinity at the moment selling tickets for the Monster Raffle. You know, the first prize is $7,000. The second prize, I've had students up there telling me that's the one they want. It's an Ultimate Yeti pack or bundle of $1,000. There's a headset worth over $500. And then Lennon's Butchery, Dan and Lib are such generous people for the community. They've got a meat voucher as well.
9: Right.
10: And, of course, you pay $10 for that ticket and that gets you into the race course that day.
9: And you're in the raffle as well.
10: Yeah. You're in the raffle. And Holy Trinity Day was, in its time, wonderful. I was just talking to Dave Cook recently. As he said, it possibly hasn't recovered from COVID, and I understand that.
9: That's right.
10: But talking to Lisa Wilson, our music teacher yesterday, we're very hopeful that some of our musicians will be over there on the day. She's got a little band that it's around town that they might be there as well. Really looking for, I've contacted a couple of businesses. I'd really love to see a Fashions on the Field there, particularly with the young kids involved.
9: Yep.
10: So hopefully a sponsored Fashions on the Field as well. It's a non-TAB meeting. thing, John. So yeah, there's only the five races, so we'll finish fairly early, which allows us to really concentrate on something like Fashions on the Field, or allows us to just have some music, quiet music playing, and people can stay around. Hopefully lots of families from Holy Trinity. And, of course, if supporting Holy Trinity is a bit outside your comfort zone, which is fine, you've got an allegiance to another school,
9: yeah,
10: still please come over because, hey, you've got one of the best racing days. Yeah,
9: yeah, beaut day. And then you've got Don Bartlett Memorial Race Day coming up.
10: Diggers Day, which is a wonderful day. Diggers Day, of course, is on the 21st of November. I was over there last year. You know, Gary Butcher, all the diggers are there. And it's a day of respect. It's a day of thanks to those people. And I remember, I'm pretty sure of this, I remember them saying last year, we are one of only the very few clubs in New South Wales.
9: I believe there's two.
10: That still have a Diggers Cup.
9: That's right. I believe there's two. That's 21st of November. That's almost Hunter Day in Newcastle.
10: It would be. So those follow on from the Everest would still be having. So it's still great racing at that point in time.
9: Fantastic. And then, of course, Boxing Day.
10: Boxing Day will... We did decide on Tuesday some things about Boxing Day. Boxing Day's changed, of course. Boxing Day was a back to Inverell for so many years. There's so many other meetings now leading up to Christmas, Maurice Christmas meeting, Texas meeting. So Boxing Day's hard, particularly after Christmas, but we'd still love to have a lot of people home that are home for Christmas. Yeah. We are making a change, though, with Boxing Day, whatever happens. We won't have the late entertainment afterwards.
9: Right.
10: It's simply not worth it with security and so on. So, and that might help us create it as a bit more of a family day. So we'll have the races on that day.
9: And then Cup Day is
10: the jewel in the crown. We had a fantastic Cup meeting this year. The field for Inverell Cup this year was probably one of the best for a number of years. Had a great crowd, a lot of visitors.
9: Yeah.
10: It's a perfect day. And look, I always scratch my head why we don't get more people there on New Year's Day. I guess a lot of people are still away, but that with the shorts as well, be biased to Brian Bourne Maiden and so
9: on.
10: It is a great day's racing.
9: And I seem to be, with the latest races that have been conducted, you seem to be attracting more horses from the likes of Warwick and Toowoomba and even as far north as Ipswich.
10: Correct. Well, I was over there at the tradies meeting that we had a fortnight ago and it was a cold day, but wow, that was fantastic. The local tradies and the Ridley family and so on really supported that day. One trader from Toowoomba, he won one race, but he brought four horses here and he actually brought them to Inverell on the Saturday instead of running in Toowoomba that night.
9: Really?
10: Because the prize money and the bonuses were better out of New South Wales. That's where we are fortunate. But as you said, Queensland horses are coming here.
9: They are. We don't attract the horses from the Hunter as much as we possibly could.
10: That's the simple case of if someone asked me about racing, I'd actually say there's too much racing. And the Hunter gets its exposure, particularly, and with Newcastle and so on, it's just, we're not going to get them.
9: Mm. No. All right, Sean.
10: But we do get coastal horses. We've got some really good trainers, Grafton,
9: down as far Coss as Harbour.
10: Cole Prosser. What a great guy.
9: I know.
10: He supports Inverell Racing.
9: He does.
10: So well.
9: Yeah. Mm. And Coffs Harbour, of course, Coffs Harbour.
10: Mm.
9: And Grafton.
10: Yep, Johnny Shelton comes
9: that's
10: over.
9: Right. Well, he won the Cup and the shorts a couple of years ago.
10: Yes, he did.
9: Well worth his way over. Had that young Molly Fitzgerald riding for him.
10: He did that day.
9: She was only just starting.
10: I remember meeting her that day with her father, Malcolm. Yeah. And, now look at her.
9: Wow. I know.
10: What a career.
9: Incredible. Sean, all the best. Thanks for coming in. And anything we can do to promote and help at all, only please... Please let us know, and we're only too pleased to do so.
10: Thanks very much, John. Can I just make one comment too today? There's got a lot of sporting teams away today too, so on behalf of our jockey club, best wishes to the Saints in Gunnedah, to the Highlanders in Narrabri, and one of my students actually plays for the local ladies soccer team, and I know they're here as well, so good luck to all those Inverell teams competing today.
9: Yeah, my word. Thanks, Sean.
10: Thanks, John.
9: Sean Bolan, and he is the new president of the Inverell Jockey Club. Playing Canadian singers, and they may not be country, but I just can't play Canadian singers without Celine Dion and Brian Adams after the break.
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0: Adams, Run to You, Celine Dion, I Drove All Night. They may not be country, but I couldn't play Canadian singers, feature a program with Canadian singers and leave Celine Dion and Brian Adams out. Yeah, it is 29 minutes past eight.
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0: Just on 8:30, yes, Australian Bloodstock. They've only got the three runners today. They're all in Brisbane. And I reckon they get the money early. I think Chillaxing, race two, number two, Chillaxing at $7.50 has got to be a good chance. It's in good form. It's had a first and a third its last two runs. And at $7.50, it's well worth an each way bet. So Brisbane race two, the Australian Bloodstock horse, Chillaxing. And then in race nine, they got two and they're big odds. And race nine, number three, Tenzing, coming back from a spell. It's never won first up, but $34. And race nine, number five, Rising Pacific at $19. So they're both at pretty long odds. And I suppose that explains their chances, really. So, but the best one today for Australian Bloodstock, without a doubt, is in race two, Brisbane, number two, Chillaxing. And I'm going with a quaddy. Talk about luck. I got five out of six of the big six for not much money at Canterbury on Wednesday and then yesterday at Coffs Harbour. I got three firsts and I got a second and a third in the cup. But anyway, yeah, it paid $3,600. We'll see how we go today. This won't pay that much because I've got pretty well first and second favourites, but I think they're good chances. Sydney, the quaddy, race seven, number five, Tazima. And number 14, Boniface. So race 7, numbers 5 and 14. Race 8, number 1, Angel Capital. And number 7, Gangster Granny. Race 8 in Sydney, 1 and 7. Race 9, number 3, Scripted. And number 13, Erno. Race 9, 3 and 13. And we'll wrap it up in Sydney. Race 10 in the quaddy. Number 4, Watson. And number 3, Columbia Blue. So that's the quaddy. Sydney, race 7, numbers 5 and 14. Race 8, number 1 and 7. Race 9, 3 and 13. And race 10, numbers 4 and 3.
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0: George Strait, Give It Away. And now the Inrell McIntyre Lions Club holding their sausage sizzle at Big W this morning. Get a freshly cooked sausage sandwich and drink from 9 o'clock until 2 p.m. And they'll also have their mini lotto tickets for sale. 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

I want the Lady Amazing, Patsy Cline and San Antonio Rose. Right on, Jennings. Are you sure Hank done it this way? Nah, no one else did it like Waylon. They really didn't. Yeah, we got Heather coming in after nine, filling in for Baz. It's almost 6 minutes to nine now. George Jones, She Thinks I Still Care.

Oh, it's good morning. The late, great George Jones, She Thinks I Still Care. That's it for me this morning. I'll be back tomorrow morning between 6 and 8. Heather's in after 9. And we'll do it all again tomorrow morning. It won't be country, but we might put a couple of country songs on there. Hope you have a beaut Saturday. Enjoyed the program. The Canadian singer's interesting this morning. Been some beauties. Tom T. Hall's going to take us to 9 o'clock news. I like beer. Have a great Saturday. Catch you tomorrow morning.

0: Star FM National News is brought to you by Byron Street Auto Electrics at 202 Byron Street in Verrell. They stock a wide range of batteries to suit cars, caravans and heavy machinery.
1: Hello there, I'm Terry Daniel. A cold front is set to lash South Australia this weekend and continue east, bringing heavy rain and potential damaging winds. Senior forecaster Chris Kent says strong wind gusts will be felt from tomorrow.
2: So once the front moves through tomorrow morning, we will see those winds, the southwesterly winds increase on the back edge of that front. The likes of the Eyre Peninsula and West Coast likely to sort of see some pretty gusty winds, and that could extend into the Gulfs and around Adelaide during Sunday night into Monday morning.
1: Passengers at Sydney Airport are being warned to expect further delays due to a shortage of air traffic controllers. Dozens of flights were pushed back by up to 90 minutes yesterday, driven by a similar issue. The airport is warning of further disruptions, which could affect flight schedules across the network. Former pilot Richard DeCrypney has told Seven there aren't enough controllers available to fill the roster.
3: There isn't enough redundancy for them to be give a resilient service. Look, air services is, if aviation was a human body, air services is like the lungs, and at the moment we're trying to run a marathon on one lung. There just aren't enough people.
1: BHP workers in Western Australia's north will strike again this weekend amid an ongoing pay dispute. Union members will refuse to load ships today before walking off the job for a 24-hour strike tomorrow morning. Electrical Trades Union Western Australian Secretary Adam Woodage says it will show BHP the workforce is valuable.
4: With the insult of offers that they keep on putting on the table, BHP need to have a clear message sent to them from the workforce that they're not going to accept it. They want a real rates agreement.
1: Overseas, and the US Senate has confirmed former Republican Congressman David Bratt to become ambassador to Australia. The approval clears the way for him to fill the diplomatic post, which has sat empty for nearly 2 years. It means he can arrive in Canberra ahead of the 75th anniversary of the ANZUS Treaty on September 1st. And Thailand's Prime Minister is pledging to introduce new firearms laws in the wake of a deadly school shooting outside Bangkok, which killed 7 people. More than 1 million people have already filled in their census form ahead of the official day coming up next Tuesday. Emily Walter from the Bureau of Statistics says most people are going online, but there's still a paper version available.
5: If you have received a letter with a 16-digit census number and asking you to go online, that letter also contains a pathway for people to use to request a paper form, an automated paper form request service. It's 24 hours.
1: As Australia prepares for summer, new research has detailed how heat affects the mental health of young people. The risk of poor mental health outcomes increases by 25% during heat waves for those aged between 5 and 18. Flinders University's Hira Fatima says the findings highlight the need to better protect children from the heat.
6: Understanding where and when children are most exposed, who is most vulnerable, and testing practical changes in schools and communities that can actually protect their mental health.
1: This is Air News. Brisbane has shown the rest of the AFL competition why it has won the last two premierships by dominating Hawthorn at the Gabba. Kyle Oman and Logan Morris combined for 9 goals as the Lions ran out winners 18-17-125 to 18-58 against the Hawks. Ryan Lester played his 250th game for the Lions and told Fox Footy after last week he's now smiling.
7: Yeah, we were on edge a bit after last week. Obviously, we had a good run for 7 weeks and let ourselves down pretty bad last week, so to come out and win like that against a really good team was awesome.
1: Turning to the NRL, and the Sydney Roosters have made it 7 straight wins, fighting back to beat the Canterbury Bulldogs 20 points to 18 in front of a 30,000-strong crowd at Sydney Stadium. Trailing by 6 at half-time, a stunning 11-minute surge saw the Bulldogs cross 3 times to take the lead. But then the Roosters went in for back-to-back tries to regain the lead and hold on. Earlier, the New Zealand Warriors beat the Penrith Panthers 28-12 in Auckland. Dolphins coach Christian Wolf has praised winger Selwyn Cobbo ahead of tonight's battle for Brisbane. Cobbo is looking to impress in his second game against his former club. Wolf says he's fitted in very well at the Dolphins.
8: He's trained hard, he's got himself fit. You know, we just had to give him an environment that made him happy and where he felt like he was part of it and part of the group, and he's certainly got that here. So we're really happy with how he's playing.
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10: The time is 5 minutes past nine. The temperature is 10 degrees and the humidity is 49%. The wind is from the southeast at 7 kilometres an hour and the air pressure is 1,023 hectopascals. Now, the forecast for today. We can expect a top of 20 degrees and getting down to minus 2 overnight. For the Northern Tablelands, for Saturday, sunny with areas of morning frost, the chance of morning fog in the south and light winds. Max temperatures around the region, Inverell 20, Gleninnis 17, Armidale 17, Bundara 19 and Tinga 19. And from the northwest slopes and plains, areas of frost and the chance of fog in the morning, mostly sunny afternoon with light winds. Maximum temperatures around the region, Ashford 22, Bingara 21, Warialda 23, Tamworth 19 and Moree 21. And for tomorrow in the Northern Tablelands, partly cloudy with the chance of morning fog, areas of morning frost on and west of the ranges, medium chance of showers in the south, slight chance elsewhere, northwest to northeasterly winds at 25 to 35 kilometres an hour, overnight temperatures falling to between 0 and 7 degrees. Max temperatures in Inverell 21, Gleninnis 17, Armidale 18, Bundara 19 and Tinga 18. And for the northwest slopes and plains, cloudy with a high chance of showers in the south, medium chance elsewhere. Northeasterly winds at 20 to 30 kilometres an hour, turning northerly 25 to 35 kilometres an hour during the evening. Overnight temperatures falling to between 3 and 7. Max temperatures, Ashford 22, Bingara 22, Warialda 24, Tamworth 19 and Moree 23. And that is your news, sport and weather up to date for the hour. This is Heather, sitting with you for the next 3 hours. And coming up on the show today, we're going to start off with a little Simon and Garfunkel. They are Homeward Bound. And Bill Withers wants you to know you can lean on me. And plenty more. Plenty more coming up, all here at Star FM 91.9.

14 minutes past nine, and that was Bill Withers with Lean On Me. You also heard Simon and Garfunkel in there with Homeward Bound from all the way back in 1966. Now, the Flano for a Farmer event will be held from 11 a.m. to 1 p.m. on Friday the 14th of August out the front of Ray White in Byron Street in Varel, bringing together the local community to raise funds and awareness for those doing it tough in the agricultural sector. There will be steak sandwiches, sausage sandwiches, cold drinks and raffle tickets available for purchase on the day. All proceeds go to Farm Angels, and for more information you can go to www.flanoforafarmer.com.au. 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
1: Eileen Jewell there with I Remember You. And you also heard Joan Armour Trading with Rosie. It's 9:30. You are listening to Heather sitting in for Baz today for the Saturday morning come down. Big thank you to John for a great cool country show this morning. He even played my favourite George Jones song. 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
3: 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That song was called I'd Rather Go Blind. And before that, you heard Fat Freddy's Drop with Wondering Eye. We are now 29 minutes away from 10 o'clock. 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
8: 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And NA and AA hold their meeting every Saturday at 6pm at the Girl Guide Hall in Campbell Street. Tea, coffee and biscuits are provided. 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And that is your Saturday Grapevine. 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It's the Lost and Found.
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8: Now, we have a male blue heeler who has gone missing near Gilgai. 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So that number again to contact Lou is 0418 851 359. 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

0: Angelique Kidjo there with Voodoo Child. We are now 9 minutes away from 10 o'clock, so taking us up to the 10 o'clock news, we've got Chris Christopherson, me and Bobby McGee, and that's followed by Gillian Welch, Look at Miss Ohio. And I'll be back after the news. I'm Heather. 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
1: If it sounds country, man, that's what it is. It's a country song. Yeah, okay. Where one

0: Star FM National News is brought to you by Byron Street Auto Electrics at 202 Byron Street, Inverell. They stock a wide range of batteries to suit cars, caravans and heavy machinery.
1: Good morning, I'm Terry Daniel. The government says the US Navy will decide how long its submarines are deployed at a Western Australian base. Nelson Scott reports.
2: As part of the AUKUS arrangement, Perth's HMAS Stirling will from next year play host to five American and British nuclear submarines. But there are concerns the US will use the site as its own military base after it established the same administrative framework it uses for its other overseas facilities and doubled the number of deployed personnel. Defence Minister Richard Marles claims Stirling will remain an Australian base, but the US will determine how long each sub stays there.
3: That is going to vary from submarine to submarine.
2: The opposition's James Patterson echoed his sentiments.
4: It's genuinely an Australian base with an enduring US presence.
2: Some security experts argue the US would inevitably operate out of Stirling in the event of a regional conflict.
1: Sydney Airport was thrown into chaos yesterday due to understaffing.